Sometimes silent letters weren't silent. You think about that, don't you? You think, there's a lot of spelling going on, a lot of redundant writing. Why don't we just get rid of the silent letters? But they once weren't silent. Like night, for instance, was once pronounced Knigget. I guess it relates to the origin of the word. Our portmanteau language has its origins in many other languages, which may very well explain why some words have some extra letters that we don't pronounce. An anonymous jazz messenger I will call Patrice has sent a list of musicians they would prefer to hear on this program than the ones that I actually played from France. Thank you for that. You just heard Art Blakey and the Jazz Messengers, didn't you? The track was called The Backsliders. Lee Morgan, Wayne Shorter, Jimmy Merritt, Bobby Timmons, Art Blakey. That well-known quintet of men. Before that, yes, it was Kenny Burrell on guitar, as Kenny Dorham Forward announced at the end of the track that we heard, which was called just simply Riffin'. Kenny Dorham is the trumpet player, J.R. Montrose the tenor, Bobby Timmons again, Sam Jones the bass, and Arthur Edgehill the drums. Here at Jazz on Saturday. That hour's gone quickly, hasn't it? I've got some more things to give you, some contemporary and recent material coming up next. I hope you like it.

the epic sound of Spirograph Studies. They have released a 7-inch 45 from the most recent recording they have done, the album Melody Driver. The 45 is Melody Driver on the A, and the track you just heard, Church, on the B side. Keep your eyes out for that. If, like me, you enjoy playing the 45s. I love to play the 45s. Speaking of which, I played that one for Mark out there at Open Ear Audio, looking after my needs. Tamara Murphy is the bass player of Spirograph Studies. Fran Swin, guitar, Luke Howard, piano, James McLean thundering at the end of that track on the drums. Available at all excellent record stores, says he.

Another one from Cassandra Wilson. I played a couple of tracks from her not long after her death a couple of weeks ago. There were so many tributes from so many diverse artists. It's incredibly moving to read what an effect her talent, her musicianship, her life had on other collaborators.

and performers. This album, I didn't mention it, I don't think, Travelling Miles, the track's called Travelling Miles, very much related to recordings and compositions associated with Miles Davis. So, if you like the sound of that, why wouldn't you? Well, go and get yourself a copy. There's a lot of recordings of Cassandra Wilson moving across many different spheres.

Alan Gray is a patron of jazz on Saturday. So is Andrew Williams, recently renewed. Charlie Sheridan, Kostas Kilius, Danny, the three-legged cat. Eldon Maher, Jeff's Whippets, Oscar Bosca and Coda. Hayden Smith and Pepper the Greyhound, Jan Begg, Joanna Milne, John Ford, Casey Williamson, Carl Lattis, Kuro the Labrador, Lizzie Evans, Luke Bailey, Lyndon Matheson, Margaret Dobell, Michael Roussam, Neville the Devil, Nicholas Gold, Paul Maguire, Payson Lai, Peter Bacax, Peter Morsley, Pip Evans, Remy and Jason Brownlee, Simon Merrick, Steve Einfeld, Stephen McClure, Stu Winstanley, Susanna Sandler, Mead, Sylvia Gooch, Tom Richards, Trevor Lander, Victoria Smith, Vince Catanazzi and William Abbott. Our business patrons, Brompton Bicycles Australia of Thornbury, Seller Smart, Modular Wine Racks of Kew, Ethical Clothing Australia of Fitzroy, Metro Bolts of Clayton and Multicoat, Powder Coating and Spray Painting of Roville. Join them. 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There you go.

MJQ, Modern Jazz Quartet. John Lewis, Percy Heath, Milt Jackson, and Connie Kay. Joined by Lorinda Almeida for the track Valeria. The album is called Collaboration. I played the album, but you can also get the CD, which has another album attached to it, which is what they did when they were emptying out the vaults in the 80s, at the start of the CD revolution. So there's bang for the buck. Thank you, Serge, for your message. And anonymous jazz messenger echoes the sentiments of many. What a loss to the world. Beautiful voice. Referring to Cassandra Wilson, of course.

Where would we be without our friends here at PBS FM? Our friends for a decade, Alan Hall, Andrew Cook, Brett Marshall, David Cecil, Gemma Unwin, Gerard Jones, Guy Hodgman, Ian Thompson, Joanna Rankin, Kisha and Sasha Williams, Lydia Naseby, Marjorie Cecil, Nicholas Carter, Paul Seidler, Raga Vadaska, Ray Lacey, Sam Salkman, Screaming Lord Pike, Shaz Willis, Steve Moller, Tiff Bortwood, Tim and

Lynn Corcoran and Verity Dixon. Our friends for life are Alina Brown, Arion Pearson, Bill Wigglesworth, Brent Moncrief, Craig Walton, David Newman, Felix Blatt, Jeffrey Hartnell, Graham Cross, Graham Parton, Helen Channel, Ike and Lola Mutt, Isaac Apple, John Adams, John Kaisers, Leslie Van Der Velde, Malcolm Corbin, Mark Newman, Mark Petrovs, Norman O'Brien, Richard Decline, Roger Clark, Romney Smeaton, Rudy Lopez, Sarah Kirsch, Stephen Davies, Steve Robertson, Sue Beaton, Toby Dixon, and Wayne Sharp. These are our friends. Why don't you join them? 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

If you haven't done this already, you must go and buy the James Sherlock Trio's LP or CD or digital file. I'll check the Bandcamp page and put a link up on the program page. The album's called The Verb, Not the Noun. The track is called Hurry Up and Wait. Beautiful work from James Sherlock on guitar, Sam Anning on double bass, and Danny Fisher on the drums. I'll tell you where you can see this trio in a minute. Before that, from... oh, look, I'm a bit reluctant to say because I might be wrong. I'm going to say from Brisbane. Come at me. Come at me, people, if I'm wrong. But from Brisbane, the Scornful Four, who are Andrew Garten, alto, Sharon, Elaine, trumpet, Helen, Russell, double bass, Aaron Jans, the drums. The Scornful Four, recent release from them, July this year. Sun, Drenched Sun, the name of the track. Hopeful Music for Hopeless People, the name of the album. Now, they put out 100 LPs,

which I did not receive one. But that's all right. If you're only putting out 100, sell them all. I received the digital information from them so I could play it for you. That's the point. That's why I'm here, to play you the sounds of the Scornful Four, in this case, here at Jazz on Saturday.

Saturday the 19th. As always, check the venues for tickets and prices through their social media. No one will answer. Don't ring. We'll answer. You can ring us. 8415 1067. We're always, well, when I'm here anyway, we'll answer. Daniel Mugerman Trio at the Lido. Bob Settergreen and his friends. Southside. Mark Fitzgibbon Trio. Uptown Jazz Cafe. Shuffle Club will be at the Memo Music Hall in St Kilda. The Cairo Club this afternoon at the Brunswick Ballroom. Margie Lou Dyer at Clay Pot, South Melbourne. Sunday, the Steamboat Whistlers at the Wesley Ann. Treveni Quartet at the Brunswick Green. Jess Green, Sandy Evans, Dylan Vanderschiff launching a recording at the Jazz Lab. Will it have a physical presence? I don't know. You're just going to have to go and find out, aren't you? Who else? San Fona at the Phillip Island Jazz Club if you're down there this weekend. Shiraz at the Peninsula Jazz Club. The Punters at the Punters Club. Louisiana Shakers at the Clyde. Monday the 21st, Circadian Rhythms at the Wax Music Lounge. Juan Colombo's Latin Jazz at Bodrigi Brewing. Bojess at 303. Magnus and Beck and Keller at Jazz Lab. Tamara Coulden at Claypots, South Melbourne. Tuesday, Pierre Jacquinot Trio at Wesley Ann. The Jack Earl Quartet at Jazz Lab. Wednesday, the Night of Jazz, 23rd of September. The Rookies at the Rooks return. Afrospace Interchange at Old Plates. James Sherlock Trio, who you just heard, at Uptown Jazz Cafe. That is been happening throughout this month. Take some extra money and buy the album, damn it. Cheyenne at 303, Unitary at Jazz Lab, Steve Settergreen and his friends at the Ivy. Thursday, Oscar Bruton Quartet at Uptown, the band with the best name in jazz, Bludger at Wesley Ann. You have to go and see Bludger. Maybe they don't even turn up. Or they do and they just sit around. Barney McCall, Jazz Lab, Michelle Nicole at the Rising Sun. Friday night, Fem Belling at the Lido, Scott Tinkler Quartet at Uptown, LP4 at Wesley Ann. The Pearly Shell Swing Orchestra with Michelle Nicole singing at Jazz Lab, 321 at the Horn. What is it now? 12 minutes before one takes you through. It is he. I'm not wearing my glasses, but I suspect it is. Yes, so keep listening to Jazz on Saturday, won't you? And go and see some jazz.

I'm looking at the notes here. I thought this song called Big George might have been named after George Coleman, the tenor player who has an album called Big George, but no. Big George is Milk Jackson's father-in-law, Jimmy Heath, on the tenor. Great work from Jimmy Heath. We don't hear enough from him. Tommy Flanagan, piano. Richard Davis, who I love, on the bass. And Connie Kay on the drums. The album's called Jazz and Samba. I've been bringing this album in every week for weeks and weeks. And finally, I got to play it. So I'm really happy about that. Before, you heard Charlie Bird, his brother Joe as well, on the bass. Charlie plays the guitar, don't you know? Charlotte's Fancy, the name of that track, with Chuck Red on the drums. Bud Shank on the saxophone, who you heard earlier, who you can also hear with Lorindo Almeida, who you heard earlier, on a great album. There's two albums, actually, called Brazilians. If you like that sound, get into Brazil. There's not the only album called Brazilians out there. Bud Shank, Lorindo Almeida. I haven't played anything from those albums for ages. Maybe I will at some point.

in the past. Because you'll be listening to this in the future and you're listening back on the app, won't you? Thank you to all the jazz messengers who got in touch today. Thank you to Jen for coming in, answering the phone. I'll see you tonight if you bought a ticket to Solar Go-Go. Otherwise, I won't see you. You will hear from me again next week, of course. Until then, this is Andrew Young with the gentle reminder that she digs deepest who deepest digs.

On the

Muy buenos días, Melbourne. Good morning, everyone out there. You're tuned to BBS 106.7 FM. My name is Juan, and this is Fiesta Jazz for another weekly edition, your weekly fix of Latin jazz, fusion, and the sorts. Filling in for the great man, Saul Savase, who unfortunately is sick this week. He spent the last 2 weeks in China, tripping around over there. He sent me some photos, actually. It was a lot of fun. Looked like a lot of fun. But this week, he was supposed to be back and he fell sick. He let me know yesterday afternoon, so I quickly put together a playlist for your enjoyment. I had plans today, but hey, duty called. The master called, so I had to respond. And speaking of masters and lords,

The Lord of Jazz will be back next Saturday at 9 a.m., as he usually does from 9 to 11, with another great selection of jazz on Jazz on Saturday. So make sure to tune back. But hey, that amazing start of the show that I had for you today. Vic Lewis from his 1963 album, a tune that actually I would say fits more on Patty's show, Ports of Paradise, on Fridays at 9 a.m. But hey, I had the record just floating around on my shelf and I looked at it and I heard this song, which I haven't heard in ages. And I said, that's a great start for Fiesta Jazz. So it was from 1963 under the HMV, his Master's Voice record label. The album called Vic Lewis plays Bossa Nova at home and away. And that was the name of the tune, Last Minute Bossa Nova. I've got a great show prepared for you today. A bit random because I had to prepare it in a bit of a rush last night and this morning. But hey, we do love random and eclectic here on PBS, right? So stick around, and if you want to let me know how things are going out there, you know the number, 0400-031-067. Would love to know how your Saturday's going, how you're enjoying this beautiful weather out there while I'm here powering the sound waves for you and your Saturday. So next up, we'll hear from Sakai Curtis from his latest album, Cuba Lives, and the name of the tune, Cuban Fantasy.

Hi, this is Carl Pedazzo here. Did you know that the only way to keep Latin Jazz Infusion on the air is by subscribing? So I'm asking you personally, take the time out and take a moment and subscribe.

A gorgeous, gorgeous, gorgeous tune by the Barbera Combo. From Italy, composed by Christian Lisi, Mauricio Biancastelli, and Roberto Rossi. From the 2025 album called Out on the Street With You, name of the tune, Time Unfolded. Cannot get enough of that tune. I have played that tune before in Fiesta Jazz. I believe when it was released, sometime last year, of course. And I've played it sometimes in Bodrigi as well, in our Latin jazz club. Oh, I just can't get enough of it. There's something psychedelic and deeply transcendent about it. Those drums, that bass, just does it for me. Mwah. Love it. Before that, two massive tunes. Grammy Award winners for Best Latin Jazz Album of the Year. The one before Barbera Combo was Arturo Sandoval, the great trumpeter from Cuba. One of the greatest, if not the greatest, trumpeter player from Cuba. He won the Grammy Award for Best Latin Jazz Album of the Year in 1999 for his 1998 album Hot House. And that was the name of the tune, Rhythm of Our World. And before that, we heard from the great pianist Sakai Curtis from his 2024 album Kubop Lives. And that was the name of the tune, Cuban Fantasy. And he did win a Grammy Award for Best Latin Jazz Album of the Year in 2025.

And hey, before I forget, because I was going to do it at the beginning of the show and I didn't do it, a massive shout out to one of the best things that has come out of Ireland and landed in Australia. I'm talking about my good friend Tash, who's turning 50 today, and we're going to be celebrating it tonight in Thornbury. I can't remember the name of the bar, but hey, I've got the address. But it's going to be a wild one. She's turning 50, half a century, to Tash, the one and only Tash and Fruit, as she's known in Patty's Ports of Paradise show. Massive, massive shout out to you, Smoochies, and a happy birthday. Let's keep on going now a little bit into the Latin fusion side of things, and we're going to hear from the band from Spain called Setenta and the tune Apollo Solo Drive.

bit of a hectic tune there to finish the Latin fusion bracket. Beautiful one from 1995. An album called Time One by the saxophone player, soprano saxophone player, as you can hear there, Gary Meek. And that was the name of the tune, On the Road. Beautiful stuff. Make sure to check out that album if you're into that kind of sounds. Before that, one of the greatest drum players of all times on the Latin fusion side of things, Dave Weckl Band. And that was the name of the tune, Multiplicity.

0: and that was from his 2005 album. And before that, we heard from the band from Spain releasing Apollo Solo Drive as a solo. I believe they released the album after that called Apollo Solo Drive, but I've got only the single, released in 2025. Beautiful, beautiful Latin fusion stuff. I receive a beautiful text message here in the text line, 0400-031-067, from Miriam. Good on you, Juan. I know what it likes to have plans and being asked to drop them for a colleague. You always do a great show, so we appreciate it. Thank you so, so much, Miriam, for your support. It warms my heart, honestly. It makes it worth it to come here and play music for you guys if you are enjoying it. And I also got a text message from 010 who we were debating if it was the wrong message here to the station. Maybe it was trying to send it to Triple R, but we don't know. On my way to King's Cliff Bowler for a great day on the green, wearing their Fitzroy t-shirt. I reckon they're going to win tonight against Hawthorn, for sure. Another thing that's for sure is that if you do stick around, you will have more Fiesta Jazz after this.
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5: 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Rum ahoy!
6: 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On Black Wax, you can hear jazz from every dimension. From the weird to the seriously swinging. And beyond. Black Wax with Adam Rudiger. Mondays 11 a.m. to 1 p.m. Where else but PBS?
0: Staying in the Latin fusion realm, we're going to hear now from Juicy Funk Corp from Argentina. Bass player from Argentina. An album that I've featured before in the past on Fiesta Jazz called Plan C from 2004. But I believe I have not played this tune from him, called Che Candombe.

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That last tune dedicated to the one and only, the great, the master, Saul Savate, who's hopefully feeling a little bit better and he couldn't be here today.

one of his favorite bands, Spyro Gyra. And that was from the 1989 album, Point of View, name of the tune, Hannibal's Boogie. Before that, we heard from one of the greatest bass players, American bass players, and one of the greatest names in Latin jazz and fusion, the bassist John Patitucci, from his 2001 album Comunión. I'll say it in Spanish. Comunión. And the name of the tune is actually called Bariloche, which is a town down in Río Negro, in one of the provinces in Argentina, down in the Andes side of things, very close to Chile. And before that, we heard from Juicy Funk Corp, from the 2004 album Plan C, and the name of the tune, Che Candombe.

Just past midday here on Fiesta Jazz, and it's time to thank all our members, the ones that do the right thing and become members and part of the family, part of the PBS family. I'm talking about our performer members, Damo Music for Kids, Julia Mirabel, Jan Takard's Bete Noire, La Influencia Jazz Bar, Latin Jazz Club, a Bodriga every Monday at 6 p.m, Luis Lopez, who's part of the Latin Jazz Club as well, Miles Iso, The 7-Ups, and Drago Amargo. We also have patrons here in Fiesta Jazz, Alex Parlas, Alex Bergara, Anthony Dalmaso, Bombo Colombo, Mike Cat, who everyone knows, he's always listening because he doesn't know how to turn off the radio. Boris and Chester the Dogs, Danny the Saluki, Dylan Burke, Iron Clyde, Ivan Johnston, Josh Fotopoulos, Carl Lattice, Larry the Land Cruiser, Mango the Vizsla, Mickey from the Marsh, Punky the Cat, Renato Posebon, Romy Hernandez, Ross Chester, Santo Chilauro, Sonali Paul, Steve Perna, and Veronica Lee. We also have business members here on Fiesta Jazz, Multicode Powder Coating and Spray Painting from Roville. And we also have our friends for a decade, Anita Varsh, Athos Andronas, Brett Marshall, David Semges, Donahue Family, Geoff Cochran, Jonathan Room, Kai the Pie, Martin Letts, Muzz Bowley, Melissa Hilliard, Paul Van Ross, Rudy Saniga, Stuart Ackers, Tony O'Dea, Viv and George Bernath, and Wendy Gerathy. And last but never least, Friends for Life here on Fiesta Jazz, Rocket, The Invisibly Dumb Cat, Applebaum and Company Real Estate from Caulfield South, Christine McDonald, James Petit, Sean Sharp, Jeff Lieber, Lee Brown, Leonie Cash, Malcolm Corbin, Melbourne Plantation Shutters from Hawthorne East, Patrick Donnellan, Peter and Glenda Walker, Peter Greco, Robin Bowen, Stephen Davis, Steve Bashiras, Stephen Boccolini, and Ren Buckley Barton, who I reckon might be turning. I do remember the day that Ren Buckley Barton, his parents signed him up when he was born. I believe it was two years ago. So he must be around 2 years old now. So happy 2 years, or happy 3 years, or happy 1 year. But yeah, thank you for supporting.

And another massive shout out to Dan Biruti from Croydon, our latest junior member here in Fiesta Jazz. Thank you so, so much.

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Thanks for the very cool music. Enjoying the Latin rhythms. I bet you are. It's gorgeous out there, Ryan. I can see through the small slit in my window that it must be a beautiful, warm, sunny day out there. So I hope you enjoy

0: 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There's more Fiesta Jazz after this.
1: 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You are in the right hole, my friend. You are in the right hole, my friend.
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0: 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If you've been searching for the lost islands of illusion, then please join me for a musical expedition to the ports of paradise. As we traverse the seven seas, Ports of Paradise will guide you from the forgotten realms of mid-century exotica to the musical optimism of post-war America. Together, we shall explore the sophisticated sounds of jungle jazz, tribal percussion, Latin rhythms, early calypso, cocktail lounge, space-age symphonies, stereophonic showpieces, and tropical island swing. 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
1: A bit of a flamenco bracket now, dedicated to Andy and Tash. And Tash, whose 50th birthday today, half a century. Happy birthday to you again. But they're obsessed with the Spanish culture, obsessed with Spain, and obsessed with the Spanish food as well. Andy, by the way, makes one of the best tortillas, potato tortillas, in the absolute world. So this goes out to you, my friends. Rey Heredia, from its 1991 album, Quien No Corre Vuela, Who Doesn't Run Flies, and the name of the tune, Yo Solo.

which has finished that flamenco-inspired bracket with a beautiful example of some flamenco jazz fusion. The name of the band, Recortaos, from the 1998 album Dos Aceras, that was the name of the tune, El Tito. As you can hear in the lyrics, he was talking something about Tito, saying some things or something, but yeah, definitely know the tune El Tito. Before then, one of the great bands, one of the great flamenco bands coming out of Spain called Ketama. And that was the instrumental version of the tune from 1994 called Pozo del Deseo. The original version is with lyrics, actually, but I really like this version that appeared in this comp called Los Jóvenes Flamencos Volume 4. And the original version was actually composed by Ketama alongside Toumani Diabaté, a master of the kora instrument from Mali. If you listen to Flight 1067 to Africa on Sundays with Stanley Goma, you would have heard the name of this master of the kora, Toumani Diabaté. The name of that tune, Pozo del Deseo again. And we started this flamenco's part bracket with Ray Heredia from its 1991 album, Quien No Corre Vuela, Who Doesn't Run Flies. The name of the tune, Yo Solo.

0: Let's do the break thing again. But stay tuned, keep it locked. It's Morpheus the Jazz after this.
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0: to the SB Basement on Thursday, October 1st, following Calliope's European Blues Challenge appearances, International Best Song Award, and European Tour, launching their third single, Watermelon Man, from their upcoming album, A Day at Woodstock. Doors open at 7:30, opening set at 8, and the headline show from 9:30. Thursday, October 1st, the SB Basement. Calliope and the Blues Messengers, proud PBS sponsor.
1: Let's delve again now into this beautiful album by Roberto Fonseca that I featured last week on Fiesta Jazz, called A Book, which actually spells Cuba, but the other way around. And this tune, from 2016, the album, and this tune called Contradanza del Espíritu.

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the beautiful, mellow and romantic, soothing sounds of Paqui de la Rivera, one of the greatest saxophone players from Cuba. From its 1991 album, Reunion, which I featured last week as well here in Fiesta Jazz, but I played another tune, escapes now my brain which one it was. But this one that you just heard, this beautiful ballad, it's called Claudia. Before that, we heard again from Paquito Rivera, but alongside the great pianist player from Argentina, Jorge Dalto, and one of the fathers of Latin jazz and the absolute father of Afro-Cuban jazz, Mario Bauza, the saxophonist Mario Bauza from Cuba. And that was from their album from 1986 called Afro-Cuban Jazz. The name of the tune, Imitations. As a matter of fact, there's a great band called Afro-Cuba from Cuba, you guessed it, that has a beautiful, beautiful cover of this tune, Imitations, but with a different spin on it and with some lyrics on top of it. Gorgeous stuff, so highly, highly, highly recommended. Afro-Cuba, and the name of the album, that one, is Si Preguntan Por Mí, Dile Que Vuelvo. It's a bit of a tongue twister for people that don't speak Spanish, but check them out. If you can

Find them on Bandcamp. A great, great album. And before that, we heard from Roberto Fonseca with his 2016 and that beautiful Contradanza spiritual tune. Absolutely loved it. From his album, A Book, which means Cuba, but the other way around. And the name of the tune was Contradanza del Espíritu.

Only 9 minutes to go here in Fiesta Jazz, and Penny is getting ready to switch you on for the next 2 hours. We switched on, so do not touch that dial, as I can imagine you won't. But hey, let's finish up Fiesta Jazz with a bracket of one of my favorite ensembles coming up from Cuba in the late 60s. I'm talking about the Grupo de Experimentación Sonora del ICAIC. And this comes from the first volume released. They did a series of recordings that were randomly recorded on time as singles, but then there was this compilations that came up, and this is from volume one, and one of the greatest tunes, the one that actually got me into them, composed by the guitarist from America but then immigrated to Cuba, called Pablo Menéndez. The name of the tune, Grifo.

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4: We just finished that bracket with a grupo de Experimentación Sonora del Icaic from Cuba, back from the early 1970s, and that was the name of the tune, Grifo, composed by Pablo Menéndez, the guitarist from America, then emigrated to Cuba. And that was recorded on the, it was recorded randomly, like they used to, like I said before, they used to record singles and then release them, but that one was released on the Volume 1. Thanks for listening to Fiesta Jazz. Next week, you'll have Saul back in the hot seat, back in the chair. And stay tuned now for Penny. She'll take you through the next 2 hours of Switched On. So do not touch that dial. Hopefully, I'll see you around.
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Hello and welcome. You are tuned into PBS. Very warm welcome to Switched On. My name is Penny Lane. I'm filling in for Emma Peel on this glorious Saturday afternoon. It is an absolute honour to be here with you. Switched On is always a cornerstone of my Saturday. So being behind the mic to play tunes today is super dreamy. I'm going to soundtrack this warmer weather that we're having and encourage that sunshine to keep on coming through the clouds with a pretty strong 60s vibe at the beginning of the show. Some psych. Thanks to Juan for Fiesta Jazz, another gorgeous show. I loved that soothing, soulful end there with the organ on that last track. If you want to catch any of the track listings that you have heard this morning on PBS, you can head to pbsfm.org.au or you can check out the app after the show, see what was played, and you can also listen back to any number of shows on demand from anywhere in the world. So as I mentioned, we're going to start off Switched On in the psychedelic 60s with some pop and soul, some tambourine, some trippiness. And then after that, we'll go on a little trip together through some funk, soul. We'll journey to Brazil, Paris, Madrid, Florence, Jamaica, Naples, all from this wonderful place where we are broadcasting from in Melbourne. Hey, let me know what you're up to this afternoon. I always love to hear from you, to hear what you're thinking of the tunes. What's the haps out there? The sun is shining. The text line is open. The number is 0400-03-1067 if you want to get in touch. It's just hit 4 minutes past one, and we're going to start the show by giving a classic tune a whirl. From 1968. This one is from The Zombies. You're on Switched On.

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This world's so bad. 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

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You're doing it right.

Lovely to hear from the text line. Shout out to whoever is in renovation mode. House renos, that is definitely a time to turn the tunes up. And also Wayne in the hammock. Glorious day to be in the backyard in the hammock. You're listening to Switched On. We just heard from Tommy James and the Shondells with I'm Alive from 68. Just like beautiful psych pop soul there. I love the lyrics. I love the tambourine. Hope you dug it as well. Before that, Kim Foley with The Trip from 65. Bit of a spoken word kind of trip into this, you know, wide-eyed LSD psych there. And at the top of the bracket, we heard from the Zombies with Time of the Season from Odyssey and Oracle from 1968. Just classic flower power stuff going on there. Hope you're having a glorious afternoon. It is 13 minutes past 1 p.m. here on this Saturday. We're going to keep it in the 60s vibe. The next track is from Captain Beefheart and his Magic Band. Check this out.

0: Yes, what a tune. That's Impala with I Want to Hug the Sky. It is one of those days, hey, where the sky is just giving love. And we are giving it right back here on Switched On. That was from 1969, psych funk outfit Impala. Check them out. Right before that, we heard from Strawberry Alarm Clock with Incense and Peppermints. It's been in my head ever since I put it on the track list. It really sticks in there. What more could you need, really? Incense and Peppermints. From 67, and at the top of the bracket, Captain Beefheart and his magic band with Zig Zag Wanderer from the 67 album, Safe as Milk. A lot of love on the text line. Thank you for getting in touch, everybody. So good to hear from you. Rupert is laying in the sun and had to get up and boogie. Mission accomplished. So glad I got some people dancing already. Shout out to Matt from Game Jams. Doing a few things around town, putting a shelf together. Also, Will G, my dad, lovely to hear from you. A lot of these records are from your collection, so it's pretty great to play them today. And Elliot, shout out to you and Ed and the fam up in Sunny Coast. This is Penny. I'm filling in for Emma Peel. She is probably somewhere fantastic. Hope you're enjoying the afternoon. We're going to play a couple of messages and get back into the tunes right after this.
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0: Yes, yes, you are listening to PBS. What a guess we are having here on Switched On. The time has just hit 1:34 p.m. in the Arvo here in sunshiny Melbourne. It is a pleasure to be here with you. I'm going to just back announce what we heard. We had Jimi Hendrix, Purple Haze. I had to play a bit of Jimmy because it was the anniversary of his passing yesterday. Rest in peace, rest in power, Jimi Hendrix, where my music obsession started, one of, from Are You Experienced. Right before that, we heard from a band called Wool, W-O-O-L, with Love, Love, Love, Love, Love, Five Loves. Shout out to my friend Wayne, who turned me onto that track from 1969. Pretty good one. And then at the top of the bracket, we heard from the Limananas, Je suis un go-go girl. From 2010, we stepped out of the 60s momentarily. Hope you're enjoying the tunes. Hey, a lot of beautiful people texting in. Huge, huge love out to Freya, who is tuning in from Mullaney, I believe. So nice to hear from you. Tell your dad to turn the piano down because this music has got it going on. I wish I was coming to Morton as well. And shout out to number ending in 333. Yeah, we're in a real peace, love, happiness vibe here. And number ending in 695. Also, huge love out to Mansfield's Chelsea, Seb and Ginny the Dash Hound, painting, tiling, listening to the tunes. So good to hear from you. We're going to keep the vibes going here on Switched On. What are we playing next? We're going to get into some kind of funk stuff, I believe. We'll play a message and we'll be right back with a track by a band called Golden Hands. You're listening to PBS. Don't touch that dial.
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You are in the right hole, my friend. You are in the right hole, my friend.

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1: 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So nice to have you with me. My name is Penny Lane, filling in for Emma. We just heard from Kaleidoscope with Let Me Try from 69. Really organ-driven garage psych there, like heavy on the Hammond. Loving that sound. And right before that, we heard from Golden Hands with Take Me Back from 78. They are a Moroccan band doing beautiful psyche funk stuff. Before I turn the music back up, just want to say a big happy birthday to Willie Whiskers. Thanks for your text. Lovely to hear from you. Hope you're having a beautiful day. And also Barney from Noble Park. Also Anthony, loving the Golden Hands bopping and mopping. It's good to be doing that on a Saturday. I'm going to turn this one up. This is Piero Umiliani with Nel Cosmo. You're on Switched On.

Behold, I am Funkadelic. 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But fear me not, I will do you no harm. 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For nothing is good unless you play with it. And all that is good is nasty. 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

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I don't know. So there's a joint rolling toilet

Yes, it's just hit 2 p.m. here on Switched On. We are tripping the light fantastic with Funkadelic, What Is Soul, in the background here from 1970. Shout out to number ending in 317, saying this track is a cosmic gift from God. Could not agree more. Yeah, we did slow it down a little bit with that one, but love the spoken word and just the craziness of that track. And right before that, we heard from Piero Umiliani from Florence, Italy, 68, track called Neo Cosmo from Psychedelica, the album. Pretty kind of woozy, eerie, wobbly stuff there from Piero. But we've moved into a bit of a soul funk kind of phase, so we're going to keep that going and play another song that is pretty kind of funk based. It is 1 minute past 2. I got a few people to say hello.

Richie, thanks Juan for texting in saying these psych vibes are fitting the hot and heavy day so well. I'm just so happy it is hot and sunny and spring out there. We made it through the winter, guys, and it's just going to keep getting better. If you want to text in, the number is 0400-03-1067. We'd love to hear what you're up to. You're with Penny Lane on Switched On. Let's play this one. This is Sissy Strut from The Meters. Don't touch that dial, you're on PBS.

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0: Universal Special Effects, Thomas Fabio, Aquarius. Sister Sarah Webster Fabio, poet, Capricorn, Aquarius.
1: Yeah, I mean, I still hit those fun bells, those weird.

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0: Hello out there. Happy afternoon. You're on Switched On, is where you find yourself. We're listening to Dorothy Ashby with Afro Harping in the background, and right before that we played Sarah Webster Fabio with Sweet Songs from the 76 album Juju's Alchemy of the Blues. Heard this song last week on the radio on a station as I was driving around, and any band that introduces their members with their star signs is okay by me. If anyone wants to talk star signs, I'm here for it. I'm a Sagittarius, by the way. Right before that song, we had The Meters and Sissy Strut. Just like one of the most sampled tracks. New Orleans funk featured in Jackie Brown, among others. Hope you're having a fabulous day. I hope the sun is shining on you. Shout out to Horace. Outside with an apple scroll and a cup of tea in the backyard. Heaven. Heavenly. I wanted to jump on the mic and thank a couple of people who are members to this excellent show. There's a super long list. I'm going to break it into two parts. So we are going to thank our performer members now. Performer members to Switched On: Arwen Johnston, Betty and Bobby, Block03K, Bonnie Smith and the Queen of Hearts, College of Knowledge, Disco Trench, DJ Lindell, DJ Relaxative, El Gran Mono, Headphones Jones, La Descarga, Lucy Wren, Mary Max on the Tweed Set, Mr. Leonard of Hollywood, The New Monos, and The Rebels. Thank you for your patronage to keep us playing music every week, every month, every year, here on PBS FM. The time has just hit 12 minutes past 2, so we've got about 45 more minutes together. And we got a lot of fun things to get through. We're going to go journeying away from the 60s a little and into some different places. We've got some Brazilian, some Spanish. We've got some French coming up. We'll just play this message from our sponsor and we'll get right back into the music very soon. 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

here on Switched On, we got a couple of people to thank the second round of thank yous for this show. Hope you're having a lovely, lovely afternoon. We're going to thank our patron members, Andrew Vretch, Anna Fairbank, Anne Kershaw, Anthony Balmain, Astrid Lava, Benjamin Button, Benjamin Zilberspick, Billy the Wonder Dog and the Leafy Tea Dragon, Bowie the Black Kitty Cat, Brian Kofi, Cameron Bray, Chris Garbardi, Chris Spano, Elizabeth Scott, Emma Jane Johnson, Ethan Wake, Eugene Wallace, even Frankie McCausland, Finn Mulhall, Floyd Baragawaneth, Frank Lambrick, Glenn Ward, Graham Hardage's Garden Sculpture, a pet member, Gregory Bond, Holly Tosi, Jen Bartle, Justin Bork, Kate Wild, Kayla Russell, Kevin the Snail and the Saturday Afternoon Slug Party out in Reservoir. This is excellent. This is an excellent list. Lady Zaza, Pagua the Pet, Luke Perry, Mark Seaton, Mary Tinju Ewing, Malari Malari, Mistress Starshine, a pet, Munis Bowling Pin, Naomi Murray, Nick Hay, Niru Palmer, Sivakuma, Peter DeDanza, Rachel Marakandaka, Remy and Jason, Brownlee, Ruth Gordon, Sarah Coombs, Scout the Switched On Jack Russell, Stephen Parker, T-Dubs the Dog, Tashawa and her faithful hounds, Tim Rolfe, Tina Perner, Wojciech Pluta and Zach Tyler. Thank you to our patron members. Our business members are Blackbird Bookkeeping, Creative Framing, Diamond Skylights, Pandolfini Architects, Stone Culture Masonry, Preston. And we will thank our friends for a decade later on. What a list. What a day. You're on Switched On with Penny Lane. We just heard from the Eric Grant Orchestra with Uncle Joe from the album Cool at the Casa 1960. Jamaican jazz with a bit of a cha-cha lilt going on there. And then before that, Bobby Humphrey, Uno Esther from the album Fancy Dancer. Bringing it back around, Dorothy Ashby also played harp on that track, with Bobby being the flutist. And at the top, Celine Desberge with Solange, a 2025 release, a bit more recent from Paris, France. Celine plays the Mongolian Yatka harp.

such a awesome sound there. It is 2:26. We are going to get into some Azimuth. We're going to go to Brazil. Let's check this one out. It is Azimuth and you're on Switched On.

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You're on PBS. That was Awele Dreamhouse, a local band, with Oluwasam, 2026 release, Afrobeat Soul. Right before that, we had a band called Barabas and Wild Safari from Madrid, Spain. Just some great Latin funk rock there. A relentless groove I have in my notes. And at the top, Azimuth with Melo dos Dios Bicudos from Rio de Janeiro, Brazil. Bit of samba psych funk. You're on Switched On, PBS FM 106.7. So fabulous to have you with me. We're going to do our final round of thank yous. So many gorgeous people are part of this show. Friends for a decade include Andrew Seekers, Anita Bosch, Barry the Cat, Ben Krieber, Ben Willems, Cheryl Tonkin, Chops the Beagle, David Murray Smith, Emma Carey in Japan, Emma Westwood, Ike and Lola Mutt, Jacinta Duncan, John Steed's Bowler Hat, Carl Lattice, Cat Levers, Lisa Robertson, Mark from Glen Huntley, Maz Paoli, Mr. Frogmore, a cat pet, Natalia the Dolphin from Thorny Creek, Nick Ray, Sam Sanger, Taraka Disanake, Tiff Boutwood, and Zintara Farm. Our friends for life are Alison Skeen, Anne McVean, Danger, and The Family Hild, Eva Bunnyhead, Hutchie's Girls, Jay Jocelyn, Julian Hilliard, Marty Machine, Nicholas Pond, PJ and Mac, Paul Grage, Robert Minerick, Rudog, Sky McClellan, and Steve Walsh, not in Kansas anymore, and Wayne Gardner. Thank you so much to everyone who is a part of this show, and thank you so much to everyone who is listening in, enjoying it. Shout out to Katie. Love out to number ending in 751. It has been a joy. I love this show. I

Love being here. Shout out to Emma Peel for creating such a fantastic couple of hours. Speaking of good radio, we got a few more songs, but there is another show coming right up after this in not too long a time, and that is Tiger Beats Elephant Grooves. Pradeep's in the house. We've got about 20 minutes left of this one. We're going to go to Brazil, back to Brazil, and listen to this one from Tim Maia. You're on Switched On PBS.

Hello, this is Dr. Lonnie Smith, and you're listening to some wonderful music. You're being switched on with Emma Peels on PBS. Keep listening.

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Hey, you're on Switched On. We've only got 5 minutes left or so, so I just wanted to jump on and say thanks for listening.

Thanks for your company. Shout out Steve, who has enjoyed the psychedelic tracks. I do love playing psychedelic music for you. Don't go anywhere. Tiger Beats Elephant Groove's coming right up. This song we are listening to is Space Woman by Herman's Rocket from the album Psychosis Freakoid from 1977 in France. Very cosmic disco-y. Right before that, we played an artist called Larita Mitsuko, the track Marsha Baila. I wanted to play that to pay homage to Catherine Ringer, or Ringer, who passed last week. This band is super interesting, like synth pop, very theatrical. Catherine trained in dance and theatre in the 70s. Their video clips are insane. I recommend checking that out. Larita Mitsuko. And at the top of the bracket, we had Tim Meyer with Quequera Quernel Quera. Sorry about the pronunciation. From Brazil, 76, from World Psychedelic Classics. Number 4. I've so enjoyed playing music for you. It has been a pleasure. And happy Saturday afternoon. Keep the good times going. We're going to finish with a little track by New Guinea called Shala. Shala is Neapolitan slang for chilling out, taking it easy. That is what I wish for you. Have a chilled afternoon. Hope to catch you on the airwaves sometime soon. My name is Penny Lane. Ciao for now.

Malhar Jam from a band from Keralam called Agam. You are tuned in to Tiger Beats Elephant Grooves. And Pradeep here, I am back in town and stoked to be here presenting you another edition of Tiger Beats Elephant Grooves on this lovely spring afternoon. We must thank Penny for doing such an amazing job filling in for Emma on Switched On. Especially loved her little segment on Brazilian psychedelia. And of course, thanks extended, massive thanks actually, to our co-host Saz and longtime PBS presenter Adrian Mayola for amazing fill-ins that they did in the last couple of weeks. Saz absolutely smashed it last Saturday with his vinyl collection. And before that, Adrian took us on a very quirky journey through his own record collection of 60s and 70s and a bit of 80s South Asian film collection. Thank you, Adrian and Saz. Today's show got some new stuff to play for you, as well as some not so new stuff, but still sonic gems, as we often do. The first hour, bands, ensembles, singer-songwriters. And in the second hour, we go into the club and listen to some beats. We're going to play a bit of psychedelia as well, kind of a segueing from Penny's Brazilian psychedelia, but this is more Asian psychedelia. Got a band based in Brooklyn, call them, describe their music as Sufi, Desi, psychedelic rock meets shoegaze, called Minaxi. But before that, our own Adelaide-based Magella from their new EP, A Man Ke Andar, we will listen to Sheer. You're tuned into PBS 106.7 FM. Pradeep here, back on the hot seat.

The Brooklyn band Meenakshi with a track called Jaan, taken from the EP Darbar-e-Ishq. And Meenakshi described themselves as the otherworldly sound fusion of shoegaze, psychedelia, ambient music, and Hindustani music. Definitely an interesting combo. Before that, our own Majella from Adelaide, their EP Man Ke Andhar, we heard the opening track, Sheer. I do love this kind of blending of Asian vibes with indie rock and pop. And I love the direction these bands are taking. And yeah, looking forward to their evolution in the future. Now we're going to move slightly away from South Asia, more towards Southeast, where they have their own sort of interesting take on psychedelic music. I'm talking about a country called Indonesia. And in recent times, there have been a whole bunch of bands doing some really spacey stuff. And this band I'm about to play, called Basajan, is one of them. We will listen to their track called Nadoman. You tuned in to Tiger Beats Elephant Grooves. Pradeep here, back in Melbourne. Have a listen.

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1: Welcome back to Tiger Beats Elephant Grooves. Pradeep here at PBS. Yes, the PBS Open Day is coming up, and I'll be here during Open Day. So this is a good opportunity for us to meet. If you have been wondering a bit about the voice behind the show, and there'll be guided tours, you get to meet not just me, but other PBS announcers as well, my colleagues. Should be fun. Last bracket, the last track was by Melbourne band Glass Beams, a track called Taurus, one of my favorites from that act. And before that, Indonesian band Basajan with their track Nadoman. I thought of putting Glass Beams right after Basajan because the sound, there are links between their sound. Sort of fall into the same vibe, similar vibe actually. And that particular Basajan track, Nadoman, reminds me of the soundtrack to Godfather 2. I don't know why. In the background is another Indonesian band called Babon. This is Walter Waltz.

duet between two musicians, Alec Ilin and Polly Varghese, calling themselves Nava, we just heard Carnatic Moon. Before that, a band called Babon with Walter Waltz. Tune in to PBS, Tiger Beats Elephant Grooves is the show you're listening to. And shout out to Umit from Cheltenham. Thank you for welcoming me back. And yes, I've got some bangers in store for you in the next hour. In fact, we'll go a bit more upbeat in the next bracket and kick it off with local band Jawa Pitu, who launched their album Kapindo at the Northcote Social Club on the 5th of September. And I was a bit gutted to have missed it, because I was in India at that time, but I've heard it was a stellar show, a great album launch, and they'll be doing a few more gigs in October, so stay tuned for that. Meanwhile, we're going to listen to a track from their album, Kapindo. This is Sepeti Mati Lampu.

All the way back from the 80s, Runa Laila in a duet with the UK Asian band DCS, we heard Sun Sathi Sun. Before that, Melbourne's own Jawa Pitu band with Sepeti Mati Lampu from the album Kapindo. Tune in to PBS, I am Pradeep, on Tiger Beats Elephant Grooves. Big, big shout out to Alice Collard Campbell from Mount Waverley, who has become a passionate member of Tiger Beats Elephant Grooves. Thank you heaps, Alice. And we really appreciate expanding our PBS family. And of course, our hotline is 0400-031067. And also, shout out to John Paul 070. Who really enjoyed the tunes from Jawa Pitu Band and the Runa Laila and DCS track called Sun Sathi Sun. The track list is, of course, up on the program page. I try and make it a point to upload the track list.

0: 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And I'll be back shortly after this little announcement.
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0: Somehow I like the sound of that last announcement, the way the words were, you know, to describe the season. The days are getting longer and the cocktails. And definitely it's the season for gin and tonic. And I would recommend using lime instead of lemon in your drink. But hey, I'm not trying to encourage you to, you know, indulge in alcohol on the show. But yes, you know. It's time for a bit of celebration to thaw a bit after a not so cold winter. It was a bit of a mild one, actually. And I hear it's going to be reaching 30 degrees very soon in the near future. And that can be a bit of a worry, but yeah, let's see what happens. Next bracket, a bit of South Asian R&B. First track by Axomaniac called Ansham, sang in Malayali. Followed by our own Nam-based Saish with a Tamil song called Ithu Kadala.

Nam-based artist Saish with Ithu Kardala. Before that, Axomaniac with his single Am Sham. And the artist Axomaniac will be touring Australia shortly. And I'll have some details for you in the next show. Usually, as the, you know, as we get into, move into spring and early summer, there are more international acts coming into Australia, touring Australia and playing in our city. So it's a good time for going out and checking out some shows. PBS is the station you tune into. Tiger Beats Elephant Grooves, Pradeep here. And shout out to my man Rana and Eleni. Heading to the gym. Oh, so they're trying to be fit. Yeah, well, they are fit people, but obviously it's going towards the warmer months, and yeah, they want to get back to shape. Yes, thanks for enjoying that Jawa Pitu band, and Rana plays percussion in the Sahul Shakti, which also consists of a member from Jawa Pitu band called Mick, who also plays the gendang and other percussive instrument. On the band is headed by Witch, a wonderful violinist. Next bracket, we're going to be, as we are heading towards the more DJ segment in the second hour, we sort of do that via hip hop. And this particular genre of hip hop is one of the fastest growing group of music scenes across Asia in general, but South Asia in particular. There are hip-hop scenes in every city in South Asia, from Karachi to Dhaka and from Delhi to Chennai. And this next track is from MC Altaf from Mumbai, also featuring MC Gothi and Year Down. This is called Tapkar.

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We are in the DJ Club segment now. Before that, in the last bracket, we heard Kolkata-based, Bengal-based rapper rather, Wiser with his track Second Hustle. Before that, Mahi Gane and Rap Boss with Aravali. This is a brand new single from Sana. It's called Chahat. We're listening to In the Background. The PBS hotline is 0400 03 1067 if you want to send us a message.

0: racha na pica. Quer fazer um amor gostoso pra novinha safada? Racha na pica, relaxa na pica.
1: Listening to a jam by New York based DJ producer Zainab. Track is called Delhi Gate. Before that, Shaitan, his brand new drop, Sony Lagadi, kind of a bass remix. Before that, Daytimers presents Raji Rags and Vindhya. They are on rendition of the track called Pal. And at the top of the bracket was Sana with Chahat from the Beats on Time label run by Saqib. Tiger Beats Elephant Grooves, the DJ segment you are listening to. PBS number is 0400 031 067.

And now another new single released by Beats on Time. This particular rhythm is influenced by the Balochi folk music from Western Pakistan. If you hear the whole rhythmic structure, it is quite different to your typical Western 4/4. Track is called Jia by an artist, Area Blue.

0: Kone Kone and New Flow with their own rendition of the track A.O. Aha. Before that, the Raja Beta dub remix.
1: How do you like my plan?
0: Of Meenakshi's Jaan. Again from that EP Darbar-e-Ishq, which I played earlier in the show. That was Raja Beta doing a remix of that track, Jaan. Before that, Balti from their EP Mela, the Bengal sound system influenced track Loose Leaf. And at the top of the bracket was the Balochi rhythm inspired Jiye by Area Blue. Listening to Tiger Beats Elephant Grooves, the last 30 minutes before JCI takes over with Babylon Burning 5 till 7.

new single by Naya Beat Records. This is Boy Shorts featuring Pallavi Sharda. Going out, hoping to see you, the Turbo Tito and Rags remix.

new single from French Asian producer Ondue. Track is called Michael Jackson. It's

vocals by Usha Uthup. Bit of a Bollywood classic from the 80s. And Ondu has done his own remix. Before that, Danger Disco's deep dive remix of Malaysian outfit, the Impatient Sisters' Hanyut. Another 10 minutes of this edition of Tiger Beats Elephant Grooves. Jesse Eyes taking over from 5 to 7, Babylon Burning.

Shout out to 445. Thank you for your message. Also, 153 Dennis. Great to hear from you. Another 4 minutes and I'll be done with this edition of Tiger Beats Elephant Grooves until next Saturday, when I'll be back with two guests. Before that, must thank the performer members, Sikandar Live, Sitar Ace, Jeremy Mackinson, Tim Shiel, patrons, Angus the Cat, Aruna Krishnan, Bob and Rex, Pets, Charlie Lund,

Charlie Nunn, Cochrane Murphy the Greyhounds, Pet, Dave Bennon, John Chong Holdaway, Jürgen Schaub, Paul Zanata, and Peter McCraw. Thank you for being patrons of the show. Our business members, All Living Things Environmental Film Festival, ALT-F from India, and Music Swap Shop in Carlton. Thank you very much. And our friend for a decade, Jithan Chander, Pet. Once again, I must thank our new member, Alice Collard Campbell from Mount Waverley, become a passionate member of Tiger Beats Elephant Grooves. Also, shout out to Matt Game Jams, our colleague at PBS. Thank you for your message, mate. As I said, I'll be back next Saturday with more Tiger Beats Elephant Grooves. Got a surprise guest in the first hour. I'll reveal who it is next. Actually, through Instagram. It is a PBS colleague, a very esteemed PBS colleague who has recently visited South Asia to attend some music conferences.

and he's got his own collection, which he will share with us. Also got Zylo Aria, a local musician, who will be coming in the second hour next Saturday. Jessia is up next, Babylon Burning. And the track we are listening to is Lost Boy and Daniel Shah called Ahista. As I mentioned, Jessia is up next, Babylon Burning, 5 till 7. Track list is on the program page. Please have a look. Have a wonderful weekend and a pleasant week ahead.

is Jesse I with you until 7 p.m. tonight, bringing you the best in reggae music, as always, new and old. Starting off today with Johnny Clark and a tune called It Ugo Rough. It's from the new VP reissue of the classic album Originally Mr. Clark, first put out back in 1980 on the Clock Tower record label. In the background right now, this is Prince Jammy, a tune called Slaughterhouse 5, dub version on his own Jammy's record label. Still to come in this next hour, some sweet rocksteady sounds, a bit of Elton Ellis, Biddy McLean, Norma Fraser and Joya Landis, to name a few. Some sweet roots out of the UK from Misty in Roots, Steel Pulse and African Woman. Also a little bit of Congos on the playlist. New Desiree, new Kalissa. Going to revisit the Mashdown rhythm later on from Zion I Kings and Luster Kings Records. A little bit of Fikir Amlak, new Diani on the program. New Anthony B and enough more still to come. As always though, before I get into it, I want to acknowledge I'm broadcasting on unceded Aboriginal lands, lands of the Wurundjeri Woiwurrung people of the Kulin Nation. More love out to the Bunurong, the Wadawurrung and all First Nations people around these lands. Big up of course to Pradeep for the last couple hours. Tiger Beats Elephant Grooves right here on PBS, sounding nice on this beautiful Saturday afternoon. My pleasure to take over with reggae music right now. Shout out to the texter 411 early on the text line, tuned in and locked for birthday celebrations out in Cheltenham. Big up yourself, you mate. And big up to Bindi the Kelpie, newest patron of Babylon Burning. Pet patron Bindi the Kelpie from El Dorado, a little tiny town in Victoria. Big up the country massive, big up yourself Bindi and family. Big up to the anonymous person in the Bend of Islands as well that joined up during the week. Thank you very much. Love the Bend of Islands. And shout out to Owen Taylor in Rainbow Beach. Big up yourself, respect every time. Thank you for supporting PBS, reggae music in Melbourne and Babylon Burning. On that note, back to the reggae music. In fact, back to the rhythm we started with, that Johnny Clark, It Ugo Rough, I think of as the Diamonds rhythm from this next tune. Al Campbell back in 1979, the title track to an album he put out on the Burning Sounds record label. A tune called Diamonds coming in right here on PBS, Babylon Burning with Jesse I, with you until 7 p.m. Keep it locked.

Double Shot of Earl Campbell here. Starting that bracket with Diamonds and then a tune on a Chanan Jar record label 7-inch, a tune called Footstool, and a dub version here on the B-side. You listen to PBS, of course. Shout out to Tommy K and Fam from Magnetic Island, Yenbanan. Nice and warm, sipping on a rum and lime. Big up yourself, Tommy. And big up to the texter 350, tuning in from Rutherglen, not far from El Dorado. Said she met her husband at a festival in El Dorado 6 years back. Enough blessings. SMS line here in the studio is 0400-03-1067. Shout out to the performer members Darcy Molan, DIY Hi-Fi, The Solar Sound System, The Hot Dog DJs, Housewife's Choice, Irie Band, Larry Maluma, Kwashani Bad, Sister Sarah and Solidarity Sound System. And we got to the business members Ronan Creative in Upway and Platinum business members Darkon Architectural Lighting. Big up yourself, Paulie, respect every time. SMS line once again in the studio 0400-03-1067. Going to take it to another tune that was recently reissued on VP Records from Freddie McKay, a tune called Rendezvous, originally released back in 1983 on the Thompson Sound record label. A remastered here for the VP reissue, coming in right here on PBS. The program is Babylon Burning. My name is Jesse I. SMS line once again 0400 03

0: just announced at the Nightcap, Party Dozen, Babe Rainbow, and Damn Swindle. Plus, don't miss James Messiah, The Lazy Eyes, Clementine Douglas, and a special grand final post-game party hosted by Love Action, keeping the celebrations going long after the final siren. Every Sunday, it's Domingo Latino with salsa classes, a live band, and dancing till late. The Nightcap, live and late since 1994. 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
2: Oh, clap your hands and stomp your feet. This happens to be a treat, wild treat.

Absolutely beautiful sounds of Biddy McLean here on PBS. Shout out to Ben Comerford with this one. Hope your head isn't feeling too bad today, my brother. This one from 2004, but voiced on a classic rocksteady rhythm from the late 60s. Originally Treasure Isle, this version here on Peckings.

You might recognize this rhythm from the Elton Ellis classic Rocksteady, 1967 on Treasure Isle. Coming in right here on PBS right now, Babylon Burning with Jesse I. Sweet, sweet Rocksteady music.

shout out to the crew tuning in from Wellington House Rehab in Box Hill. Asking for anything by the Specials. Unfortunately, I don't have anything at all here by the Specials today, but hopefully you're enjoying these throwback tunes. A little bit of rocksteady from the late 60s. The tune we just heard, Norma Fraser, First Cut is the Deepest. Absolute classic on Studio One. I did a quick search of the playlists of Babylon Burning, which date back to 1997 on chantdown.com. Looks like I've never actually played this tune on air before. Big up yourself, Ben, once again. And big up to Benno and Fenno. You're on PBS. If you enjoy these sounds, these throwback rocksteady early reggae sounds, then know that Funky Kingston is back on tonight playing ska, rocksteady and early reggae at the Luli Tavern, which is 14 Trafalgar Road, Kingston, Jamaica. It's actually not. I don't know why Mohair put that on the flyer. It's actually just down the road from PBS on Johnson Street in Abbotsford. 227 Johnson Street in Abbotsford. That's free entry tonight, as always. More on that later in the gig guide. In the meantime, one more in this vein before I take it forward to some UK reggae music. This next one is Joya Landis, a tune called Moonlight Lover.

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Shout out to the texter 880, enjoying the late 60s rocksteady sounds. Big up to the texter 681, tuning in from the Pines, Mount Aripolis. While I'm at it, shout out to the patrons, Adam in Hurstbridge, Alessandro in Collingwood, Alex in Bulleen, Amos in North Carlton, and Neil in Carlton, New South Wales, Big Daddy KK in Brunswick, Bindi the Kelpie in El Dorado, the latest patron on the list. Right next to Bob the Cavalier in Surrey Hills, Bridget in Panton Hill, Bron in Maribyrnong, Bucky and the Black Ark Bantams in Richmond, big up, Charlie in Northcote, Craig in Rye, Dave in Brighton East, Deb and Pete in Montague, Dylan and Quinn in Thornbury, Evan in Warburton, Fatty in Blagari, Georgios in Lawn, Georgie in Northcote, Howard in Donvale, Jesse Swashbuckler in Reservoir, Justin in Ashburton, Kel H in Bitten, Lauren in Manunda, Leela and Salty in Manunda, Lockie the Fox Terrier in Kingsville, Marco in Stonyford, Jar Builder in Barraville, Marty in Blagari, Matt in Hurstbridge, Matt in Reedy Swamp, Michael in Reservoir, Mike in Mornington, Motsria in Carrum, Moya I in Silvertop, Miley in Reservoir, Neil in Pascavale, Nenzi in Balaclava, Nick in Watsonia, Nigel in Clifton Hill, Pass in Beaumaris, Pat in Faulkner, Pete in North Carlton, Philco in Rosebud, Randall in Williamstown, Russell in Coquella, Sarah in Darwin, Sheridan in North Carlton, Tarun in New Farm, the Rodents in Coburg, Tonky the Cat in Merricks, Vincent in Highton, and Yatren in West Melbourne. Thank you very much. And a shout out to DJ DC in Lutruwita. Also enjoying those throwback foundation rocksteady tunes. So great when the guitar does the picky rhythms, no doubt. Right now, taking it to the People Unite record label out of the UK back in 1984 for an LP called In Progress, featured various artists, including this tune credited to African Woman, a tune called Warrior Queen coming in here, bit of Steel Pulse and Mystian Roots to follow this. You're on PBS, Babylon Burning is the name of the program. My name is Jesse I. SMS line here in the studio once again, 0400 03 1067.

0: tune here that fits in with the tunes I've just been playing, even though this one is a brand new record from Irregular Roots, Spanish group. Just released this one on the Ja Love record label. Production on this from the great Roberto Sanchez. Full extended mix here, a tune called Oh Ja Man. And that was following on, of course, from my personal favorite of the British reggae groups, Misty and Roots. Tune called Africa, beautiful tune. It's the version from the John Peel sessions, released on Strange Fruit. The rhythm there, taking a bit of inspiration from the classic Natty Dread She Want, aka Hurting Me. Before that, Steel Pulse, powerful tune called Biko's Kindred Lament from the album Tribute to the Martyrs. Of course, singing about the South African anti-apartheid activist Bantu Stephen Biko. As the lyrics said, he died shackled and chained, naked and beaten, kept without trial for over 500 days. Actually, really horrible reading about his last days. Horrible to think that people are still dying, shackled and chained in prisons around the world for fighting up against apartheid still, fighting for their basic freedoms and rights. Steel Pulse with real lyrics there from 1979, still apply worldwide today. An African Woman at the top in 84, a tune called Warrior Queen. Shout out to John in West Meadows, kicking back with a fine Cuban rum. Big up yourself, John. Shout out as well to Rachel, Jay and Emma in Bitten. And big up Kel H once again. Big up to Nathan in Summers, back at home with the wife, enjoying the company. And big up to Matt from Kyneton. Yeah, 30 years on air next year. That's 30 years since I started on SRA FM at RMIT, which is now Sin FM. I think my first regular show on PBS was in 1999, so not sure which one to celebrate, 30 years of me being on air or 30 years on PBS. But yeah, coming up. Shout out to Tim and Lismore as well. SMS line here, 0400-03-1067. Taking it to the Congos right now. And a tune called Music Maker, from the album Image of Africa, another one recently reissued from VP Records, originally from 1979 on the Congo Ashanti record label. It's coming up right after this. You're on PBS, keep it locked.
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sounds of Kalissa here, Chronix's other half, from her great new album The Good Side of Things on Kalissa Music and Capture Land Sound. A tune here called Skyline Rocking, paying tribute to Skyline Levels, aka Reggae Mountain, beautiful venue and multi-dimensional music and cultural workspace and restaurant on the hills above Kingston, Jamaica. Big up to all the PBS tour people that went to the Dub Club session there. Good vibes. Following on from the Congos before this, Music Maker. All right, now I'm going to take it to the little tiny island of St. Croix in the US Virgin Islands for the beautiful voice of Desiree. One of her two new albums, Power Shift, released on the Goddess Frequency record label. Tune here called No More.

dub version of Blackamoor's tune Mashdown Georgetown here, courtesy of iGrade Dub and Zion Eye Kings, on a rhythm here called Mashdown, going back to 2021 on this. That Blackamoor actually came out the year earlier, 2020, the first tune to come out on this rhythm. If you're wondering why sometimes it sounds like one song playing for nearly 10 minutes with a bunch of different voices on it, that's kind of what it is in this case. Well, it's actually 8 different songs I played, all mixed together. 8 different songs voiced over the one rhythm. Been part of Jamaican music from the start, versioning the same instrumental track, remaking certain rhythms time and time again. This is a unique rhythm here from Zion Eye Kings and Luster Kings called Mashdown, back in 2020-21. Before Blackamoor, it was Loot and Fire with Dog Eat Dog, The Movement with Never Walk Alone, Rastio with Tolerance, Clatter Bamboo with Look to Jar, Lloyd Brown with Forward, Pressure Bus Pipe with Heights of Greatness, and the great Ake Becker. Speaking of Heights of Greatness, Ake Becker at the top with a tune called Great Nation. That was all following on from Desiree before that, her tune No More from her new album Power Shift. Shout out to the texter 070, enjoying the sounds of that last rhythm on a big sound system. Said the bass is so satisfying, that's the way to do it. Big up to Hugo the Cat, knows that as well, said he's got a warm breeze through the shed and the subwoofer on. Shout out to the texter 134. I said 1 minute you're 20, then what seems like 2 seconds later you're 80. 60 years went just like that, very strange. I'm glad I've got a few more years still before I hit 80, but yeah, it does feel like it's accelerating as it goes on. SMS line here in the studio is 0400 031067. That number again a little slower, 0400 031067. My name is Jesse I, the program is Babylon Burning, with you for another 37 minutes or so till Subway Sounds comes on. Right now I'm going to take it over to Hawaii for a group called Lamb's Bread on the Next Generation record label, a tune called Warmonger coming in here on PBS.

sounds of Fikir Amlak out of LA, going back to 2014 on this one from his album Kings of Kings from Ja Youth and Black Lion Records, tune called Fire. Of course, you're listening to Babylon Burning with Jesse I right here on PBS. Right now, I'm going to take it back to Jamaica for the singer Diani, just released his first EP or album. It's called Live Life and Prosper. Out now on Diani Music, with production from XTM Nation. Big up Kareem Burrell, son of the great Fattus Burrell of Exterminator Records.

0: Keeping Exterminator alive now is XTM Nation. It's actually a rhythm called Soul Remedy. Came out last year on the Natural High music label. Gonna start with this Diani tune and then move into a couple of the tunes from last year as well. A tune called Clasp Your Hands from Diani coming in right after this.
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Just Another Day, the name of this one from Jesse Royal on the Soul Remedy Rhythm from Natural High Music, came out last year. On the same rhythm before this, Richie Spice Energy and Kalia Miracle. Mixing all those in after the Diani at the top, tune called Clasp Your Hands from his new album Live Life and Prosper. My name is Jesse I, it's Babylon Burning right here on PBS. Gonna take it to the new Anthony B album right now called World of Love. A tune called Oja coming in right here on PBS.

0: Anthony B from his new album World of Love, a tune called Oja. You're on PBS. Shout out to the texter 319, thank you for the messages. Big up to the man called Wiggs as well, glad you're enjoying the sounds on this beautiful Saturday evening. Big shout out as well to the Friends for a Decade, Alex Bush Doctor in Mount Coolum, Anthony in Golf in Coburg North, Brett in Patterson Lakes, Brian in Eltham, Cameron in Ringwood, Chris in Northcote, the late Clear Rain, rest in peace, Coco and Jay in West Garth, Dasa Dan in Deloraine, Gareth in Pascavale South, Ian the Punk Rasta in Faulkner, Empress Irie in South Bank, the late Matt Vaughan, rest in peace, Michael in Research, Mike in Brisbane, Monica in Princess Hill, Ninda Saw in Altona, Sharky in Safety Beach, Simon the Lollipop Man in Heidelberg Heights, Sonia in Wandyte South, the Big Fella in Sylvan, and Turtleman the Cat in Wandong. Thank you very much, friends. Right now I'm going to take it to Protégé from his album The Art of Acceptance, one of the best of the year so far, released like all his music on his own label Indignation Collective. A tune from this album coming in here called Sword and Shield. You're on PBS.
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2: 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Just like lightning. The righteous face it every day and pass it by. But those with evil in their hearts fear it. That is why there is no need to slay the wicked. Just lead them

Rugby Congress, Australia's biggest sound system gathering, is back for 2026 at Collingwood Town Hall. Sunday, November 1st, Melbourne's heavyweight sound systems in full effect over 10 hours, featuring El Gran Mono,

0: Oa, System Unknown, and from Tasmania, Southwait Hi-Fi. 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Another Stigma Reverb production, proud PBS sponsor.
1: Yeah, I mean say who them a program? Babylon burning the station of them iPan. Who them a program? Who in the pharmacy down on a spy pan? Hey, a Babylon burning, you know, with Jesse I and PBS FM and a protege I represent. We say play the music, you know, spread it, you dig?
2: Yeah.

0: voice of Shensia alongside Protégé. Another big tune from the album The Art of Acceptance, that one called Goddess, following on from Protégé and Mortimer before that. Going back a little bit for that tune, Truths and Rights. That one from 2017, another one on the Indignation Collective label. Had a request a little while back for some Shensia, so running this one here. I wanted to run a few more, but I'm actually running out of time, so I'm going to skip it. Past one I had planned to play and squeeze in this one from Vibes Cartel and Shensia in a combination. A big hit from earlier this year from TJ Records and Vibes Cartel Music. This one is called Panic, Cartel and Shensia.
1: Got him.

Time to wind down the program for another week. Squeezing in a little bit of Lila IK and Massacre here, a tune called Romantic. Another one produced by Protégé for Indignation and Whirl IK Records, the one from last year. Before I get out of here, a couple more thank yous to the Friends for Life, Akil in North Warrandyte, Ben in Surrey Hills, Georgia McLeod, the late Jesse Pigden, rest in peace, Jeremy in East St Kilda, Malcolm in Darley, Mary in Brunswick, the late Matt Vaughan, Mr. D in Seaford, Mr. Levi in Blackburn, Paulie Pure in Clifton Hill, Quacky the Dance Hall Duck in Richmond, Russ Crucial in Elwood, Rick in Brunswick, the late Sheeran and Ismail Yusuf Ali, Aisha in Malvern, Teresa in Research, and Tim in Miramar. Thank you very much, Friends for Life. Shout out to a couple late herbalists texting in. Big up to Stixie and big up to Elias. Picked up Auntie Mary and Nurse and the two of them back to the peninsula for Smoko. Big up to Amanda as well. And if you're looking for something to do tonight, you actually got a few different options. Funky Kingston's on at Luli Tavern, just down the road here on Johnson Street in Abbotsford. Mohair Slim, Fabulous Fez, Housewife's Choice, Selector, Good Behaviour, Nick Hudson and Foey Man playing at Luli Tavern from 8 p.m. to 1 a.m. That's free entry as always. And it's free entry as well at Bar 303 tonight for Rudy Sound System with very special guest Striker D of Hardcore High Power and the old Break the Chain program here on PBS. That's 303 High Street in Northcote, same time, 8 p.m. to 1 a.m. Roots Reggae and Dub powered by Rudy Sound System. And then there's a thing called Reggae Jam Session happening at Bar 204, which is 204 Broadway in Reservoir. That features Rasjano Band performing live tonight, plus DJs Rasta Tony and DJ Eric on the decks. $20 for that one. Tickets from eventbrite.com.au, Bar 204. Tomorrow, there's a dancehall party happening at Section 8 in the city, which is 27 Tattersall's Lane.

0: DJs Antagonize, Housewife's Choice, Daphne and Amadeus playing from 6 p.m. to 11. That's free entry as always. And then coming up next Saturday night, it's a big one for dancehall people. The Oz Dancehall Dance Competition happening at Inflation Nightclub. I'll be playing tunes on the night there alongside Antagonize, Outsider and Nero. And a big, big dancehall party and contest as well. More on that next week. Time for me to get out of here. I'm going to fade this out and let Susie come in with Subway Sounds in 5 seconds. Thanks for tuning in.
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3: 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Many thanks to Jesse I for Babylon Burning over the past 2 hours. And as always, the playlist for Jesse's show is available on the PBS website or via the PBS app. And it's also where you can listen back to Jesse's show, which of course was fabulous once again. And tonight on Subway Sounds, I've got lots and lots of new music. And I'm starting with a set to get us all up and dancing, leading off with Ibibio, Sound Machine and Menso from their 2026 album Chopping Mountain.

0: I got Subway Sounds underway tonight with a set of Afro-Caribbean and Latin electronic dance music, headlining with new music from Ibibio Sounds Machine and Menso from their 2026 album Chopping Mountain. And in the middle, more new music, this time from Captain Planet, teaming up with Nicodermus, Gabriel Posso, Flaco, Navaja, and Carlos Cedre on La Conga Vella, and rounding off with Un Piquito Mas by Captain Planet and featuring Chico Man. And the text line here at PBS is 0400 031 067. If you do feel like getting in touch, it'd be really lovely to hear from you.
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0: Lowering the temperature in this next set on Subway Sounds, but still keeping the dance vibe going, beginning with Alex Nutt and Steve Spacek with Bright.

0: You are listening to Subway Sounds with Susie on Community Radio PBS 106.7 FM. And in that last set, you just heard iconic Melbourne electronic outfit, The Avalanches, with a recent release, Far Away, which features alternative British rapper John Glacier and Tunisian music producer Kaja Al-Hanafi. And Bonobo was in the middle also with a new release, Youth's Mountain, featuring Nelly Yanya. And starting that second set was a new single from Alex Nutt and Steve Spacek called Bright.
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0: 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Thank you so much. 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And also a shout out to Subway Sounds and PBS members. Thanks so much, Shoot, former member. Much appreciated. And I'm starting this next bracket with the powerful, soulful voice of Danielle Ponder with another release from her album Sun and Moon. This is God of You.

I held my head high and 1-2 step through the rain. 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Yo. Started with RAP when I entered, name started spreading through word of mouth. 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
1: I played at the top Daniel Ponder with God of You. In the middle, Adelaide jazz drummer Alexander Flood with Can't Get Enough. And that was the Close Counters remix. And finalising the bracket with Irish duo 49th and Man Main with Through the Rain featuring Keylorn Ryan and D38.
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Oh, that's real, we keep tripping now, I feel sickness. This is scary business, this is where we was winning. I still feel the tension, but this is what killed the tension. That's when things get wretched, lesson is we'll never settle. Girl, don't boil this one down, I know that we got levels. We call it decisions, this is staying on to prison. And in your presence, I see God, she tells me, girl.

several hits so they can sink into it. You're on the brink, and if you think you will, then damn you do it. And that's the signal you've been waiting on, is gender fluid. If you keep lining in this bottle, that just cause confusion, and that's a hard conclusion. See, we've been running from this love like it was monster. She said, what you after? I said, could this be a work of art, an undercover lover, or be under charging over par? You're a starving artist, but at least right now you're not the father. See, this life get harder, but the shows you starting on the path. The past repository charted from those other lovers who departed, discarded all the cause of wounds, found your teeny past. Left with open heart, we charge right through the fence to meet your marker.

0: That was Tara Lilly with Break the Motion. In the middle, I played a track from our PBS feature album of the week, Nam-based artist Now Always Fades, and that was the release Coalesce. 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And right at the very top of the bracket, you heard music from a brand new Nam-based project, Kimi Runner, which is an animated band bringing artists Kimi Runner, which is, sorry, is a brand new band bringing artists such as Stevie Jean, KP Hides and Mousy, and a range of other artists together for a mix of soulful, synth, pop, hip-hop and ballads. And the collective are launching a sneak peek of the project and new album Exotica this coming Thursday. So stay tuned for more great sounds from this very innovative homegrown collective.
1: 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Just

you, wonder when we can link up again.

As I wind down Subway Sounds for this Saturday evening, you heard in that set new releases from First Nations artists, starting with Sydney-based hip-hopper Tongan, Samoan and Cook Islander Toko Nels, then Afro-Indigenous hip-hop artist and producer from Winnipeg, King James, with Invite Me Over, which brings us right to the very end of Subway Sounds. Stay tuned for the fabulous Fresh Produce with Cozzy and Wallacey, which is up next at 8. And I'm easing you out tonight with A$AP Rock and Blockhead with Trouble.

0: 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This is Scorms.
1: Yo, what up? This is Kazo Oslo.
0: Together we are
1: So Crates.
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0: Hello everybody, it's 8 o'clock here.
1: Yes.
0: Because they want to see Fresh Produce. And you're just going to do a little bit. Yeah.
1: There you go.
0: I almost got here early. We'll see.
2: You almost get here.
0: I got here ready to come pick you up, and then it was still kind of sunny outside. Yeah. And I was like, whoa, look at this. Summer's so good.
2: Daylight savings lock in your head.
0: Jasmine and everything. And then you're like, it's only 6 o'clock.
2: Bro. No, yeah, brother. We still have 1 hour left before the show.
0: So super excited. I hope everyone's had a great day. It's been nice and warm out there.
2: It's been good. It's been a beautiful weather.
0: The drive-in was smooth. Everybody. I don't know where
2: it
0: everybody is.
2: It seems empty around, isn't it?
0: I don't know where everybody is, but they're not on the road.
2: They all watching footy.
0: Apparently there's something with the football going on.
2: Yeah, the footy's gone. It's on.
0: But if you're not watching that, you're tuning in here, or you're listening back live on the app or the web. Shout outs to you. Thanks for joining us.
2: 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I start with Shigeru Detroit Part 1. Absolutely classic. We're going to follow up with Kneecap. Tart Agustad. If you want to text message 0400-03-1067, you got a call? Oh, you got a call on the phone?
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heart took his heart. Big skins, he sick of many mart. Few dudes carry stone on a Mars bar. Dude, you are solid and shin to my hard bar. Heart took his heart. Hustle in my fell tour, yeah. Far but crack when I'm on tour. No top marsh pit, sweaty balls on. La Alaka Kana, doing stuff, Kermit Kun Lakela. Muggly and Tugly, for taking branches through a glass than a hoogly. Kira or a spade, carry a mind, mind, mind, mind, mind, fuck all else, there's only heart and shawl, and it's a rashing and shove a two, get a pack of raws. Caught in the loop, like I'm trying to read a book, but the same page over and over and over and over and over and over and over and over and over and over. Caught in the loop, like I'm trying to read a book, but the same page over and over and over and over and over and over. Ah, fuck, I was watching a movie.

0: laugh at the cute and a laugh at the news as the madness ensues to make
1: gaff is a loop. 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
2: Heart took his heart, big skins, he sick a mini march. 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Heart took his heart, fucking on a fat bar, yeah.

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0: We had a few tracks there. FBC and producer from Brazil, Voo, track called Lindo. Had a little throwback with Man Man Mountain, Cachaça, featuring Tom Scott. And
1: they're playing at the Forum.
0: The Forum.
1: Oh.
0: It's
1: 170 Russell.
0: 170 Russell.
1: Just spreading the venue love here, everybody.
0: No Man Man Mountain, but it's Homebrew.
1: Tom
0: yes.
1: Scott.
0: Shout out all the Kiwi musicians out there. Also had a track from all the way Perth, Chris Patterson and Tuba Shock Rushing. Also had a track from JJ Reid and Halogenics Nakao featuring Eka. Kneecap with the Tagus Dart. And also Shigeru Detroit Part 1. In the background, you got Eliseo and Wallacey and my boy Spinoza. And this is the first 18 minutes of Fresh Produce on your dial.
1: Shout out to Hezlo tuned in.
0: Shout out to Hezlo, the man.
1: Marina's texting in.
0: Yes.
1: If you want to get send a shout out, you can text in 0400-03-1067.
0: Yeah, we do that. We do live shout out. So, like, don't be shy.
1: Every week. We're here.
0: Yes.
1: Live.
0: Yeah.
1: Real people. No AI. No ChatGPT here.
0: We're going to keep going with the music. I got a Melbourne artist called Jupiter. Shy Soul, a bit of a new soul, electronic, a new dial, 0400-03-1067. 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

0: To the bin. Well, we didn't do the part to the bin.
1: Few tracks there. Green Tea Pang, Stuck in the Middle. Also had a track from Lady Six and Christoph El Truento, Royal Blue. It's a remix. Also, Melbourne incredible musician, singer, producer Jupiter, and DJ as well, Shy Soul. And the background, I got Solens, Segredos do Samba. Bit of Brazilian.
0: Play it again. Send the title again.
1: Soulful Brazilian Samba vibes on your Saturday night of September.
0: Well, no, what was the title of the track?
1: Segredos do Samba. The Secrets of Samba.
0: Oh, yeah. Damn. Sounds so good.
1: Very groovy.
0: What time is it? 8:33. Cozzy and Wallacey here, fresh produce. Love to see your words. You can text in 0400-031-067. I'm gonna get into a track from Ross from Friends, Epiphany. I'm gonna be playing a bit of house first half of the show, and then see where we go from there.
1: Yes. 0400-031 exists. What happened there? 031-06. 0400-031-067. I made it. You can text message us.
0: Stick
1: your
0: around.
1: PBS.

I'm in with a spoons playing blackjack, never too good at staying on track. Always one for the crash out, so that I never quite could run back. Even the smoke is the longest, feel it itch in the palm of my hand. Cash in a brand new plot twist,

0: background's track from Nina called Juice WRLD. Yeah, before that we heard from Terry Moon, Feel Like You Wanna. A few other house tracks in there. I'm going to put playlists up after the show, pbsfm.org.au, or you can check it out on the app. Shout-outs to T-Bone and the Denner Street Gang.
1: Yes, T-Bone.
0: Hope the Denner Street is going well.
1: Yeah.
0: Taking care of itself.
1: Thanks for listening. 0400-03-1067 if you want to shout as well. We're here until 10 o'clock.
0: It's already 9 o'clock.
1: 9 o'clock. Really, we're going fast.
0: I already kind of spent up the whole...
1: It's okay, I'll follow up.
0: Don't worry. I don't know what I'm going to play the next bracket.
1: I finished my bracket and he's like, he set the tone. I'm like, oh, man, I have to like... Do something else. I have to do something else.
0: Yeah, Willis is going to get into a set now until 9:30. Let us know how you're doing. Listening to Fresh Produce PBS.
1: I will play your ad first and it will come in a set, so don't go anywhere. You're on PBS.
2: 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Plus, don't miss James Messiah, The Lazy Eyes, Clementine Douglas, and a special grand final post-game party hosted by Love Action, keeping the celebrations going long after the final siren. Every Sunday, it's Domingo Latino with salsa classes, a live band, and dancing till late. The Nightcap, live and late since 1994. 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

setup. 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

0: That's right.
1: Shout out to Phoebe and Lily, a vibing in the car. Play some more DNB. We really want to break a neck beat.
0: Well, coming up. Like later.
1: It's coming. You just missed the like wave.
0: It's coming. We need to build. And then we go down. So.
1: And 715 texting in. It's been a minute, but I'm glad you gentlemen are still blowing up PBS every Saturday. Thanks for texting in, 715. Appreciate it. We're going to be here for another hour.
0: You can do the same, 0400 03 1067.
1: Fresh Produce. We'll see you in the mix.

0: And the background of got DJ Ray, different than what it is. What's the original one? Anyone know?
1: That, I don't know. No idea.
0: I think it's Caesar.
1: The wrong person here.
0: I think it's Caesar. I will call JJ Reid and ask him. before we had a few tracks there, he had a new one for Machine Drum and Sambinga called Runner Up. Part of the EP just coming up today. Had a track from Noah, Nobody, Kendrick Lamar, I'm Better, edit from Sareen, and much more. It's going to be on a pbsfm.org.au, the website that you can check it out and listen back. Got a few test messages there. Shout out Darius.
1: You did miss a little bit, Darius. You might listen back.
0: Yeah, listen back, listen back. And so, shout outs to Bemi and Kaya.
1: From the deep north.
0: Oh!
1: The high north. The up north.
0: Shout outs to you there, the north of the tropics.
1: 632, the Rich Boy remix was crazy. Huge up. 385, texting and killing it.
0: Shout out, yeah, it's just like little.
1: Bit of shun.

0: Peter Shun, with the fire emojis. Thanks for the text messages. It's already 9:32 here. I have to say shout out to our members, Grantix from Mansfield, performer member Bron Yegi from Kovac North, another performer.
1: Actually, we get from Presto, patron member Jake Barron from Prague, patron member as well, James Harden, also Jocelyn Leon, sometimes fill up for us here, from Reservoir, patron member Scene, and Dame Cravino from Coburg, patron member.
0: Dave McCormick from Elphinton, friend for a decade. Notebook the Pet from Taylor's Leaks, another friend for a decade. Sandra Button from Campbell, friend for a decade. And our two friend for lives, Gasparini and Marianne Parker. Big ups, thank you for becoming a member of Fresh Produce and PBS. All the other people will sign up.
1: I like that claps.
0: Bravo, bravo.
1: And everyone who support Commute Radio, and everyone who listen and spread the love around the globe.
0: Hey, is there a word in Brazil or Portuguese that's like bravo that you say at the end of a concerto? Yeah, it's been too long, hasn't it?
1: It's been too long.
0: Your last concerto in Brazil.
1: This is disappointing. It might come out to me before the end of the show and I will let you know, but it's hard to convert. Yeah. Language,
0: I feel you.
1: Come on.
0: ChatGPT will help me.
1: No, man, come on.
0: It's 9:34. We got 25 minutes of the show left before DJ Hides gets here with Electric Sunset. If you want to reach out, well, you can text in
1: 0400 03 1067 on PBS. Stay with us.

0: Yes, yes.
1: Loving it. Please shout out us out. 10, 6, 7.
0: Seven.
1: Oh, did you just make us do the 6, 7? Oh my god.
0: 10, 6, 7.
1: We did it.
0: What, 6, 7? No, I'm just kidding.
1: Oh, now is a boomer. All right.
0: Yeah.
1: Thanks for all the text messages. Really appreciate it.
0: Yeah, Darius, Rosy Flower from All the Way Cans, the only one, Ikaya and Bemi,
1: Phoebe and Lily in the car.
0: Yes.
1: Yeah, this is your dubstep. Hope you're still listening.
0: Yeah, hope they still dig in.
1: I'm gonna finish off with the track from Divided, but it's Divided. It's a track called Let Me Down. It's a really good track. The playlist will be up.
0: Yep. PBS FM, The Order of You. We'll be back next weekend. Stay with Electronics Inside. GJ Ides coming next. Have a good weekend, people.
1: Stay safe.
0: Peace.

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While you're scrolling as many AI cat videos as possible, find me online across the socials as Electric Sunset Radio. Reach me here tonight with your messages to 0400 03 1067. Well, this week on the show, we'll have sounds from a mix of dimensions. Later, a touch of abstract bass going deep. Some classics, techno, breaks, acid, and stranger ambience. Starting the show this week, we celebrate the 25th anniversary of the Fahrenheit Fair Enough debut album from Telefon Tel Aviv. A delicate era of American electronic music, Telefon Tel Aviv, embracing soul, glitch and hip-hop with this now classic dance release, Telefon Tel Aviv, TVV.

0: Priori and Ludwig AF re-emerging as Chestnut People for their second release together with NAF Recordings in a glitchy side of electronica abstract mutant beats for the second release for the Chestnut People project, Chestnut People Volume 2, late August.
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0: 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Hope you're doing well. Electric Sunset patron Sim and Dame, it's great to hear from you guys. Tuned in as they cruise the streets of Iceland. 0400 03 1067 for your messages and shout outs as we go deeper into the rabbit hole, healing with the subwoofer, Low End Therapy Records, Berlin. October 25 with the emerging Bristol native producer Insomniast and the Minor Details EP, Dark and Urgent, finely crafted dance floor sound. 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

0: 1995 as an untitled white label from the duo The Riot, then again 96, as part of the more official Soundland Productions, the rebirth of the Rave Master compilation. Yeah, rave on.
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0: 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We've got Sevim locked, the beat feeling like a perfect reflection for her spring night. Oh, 0400 03 1067. Here's a taste of the experimental bass spose created by Anna Cost, taking command of a wilder dubstep bass sound late last month. Anna Cost, Werfer.

in the spirit of 90s rave energy, a look back to 2018 and the Cosmin TRG Sportive series, a smack of dance floor power with Cosmin TRG, Capocha Sana. Then the new Tom Place remix of Taipan Tracks label founder Phasmid, The Missing Link, and wrapping that bracket, a new left field bass artist from Kuala Lumpur called Traction Control, Gibbons Reach, from the July Traction Control Mind Expansion EP. That one is also out through Taipan Tracks. DJ Ides bringing you some of the most weird and wonderful left field dance on PBS 106.7. 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Online, check Electric Sunset Radio across the socials. All right. Okay. Stockport, UK. Bleep and Bass on Electric Sunset, the Microfunk record label in 2023, Bop and Diagram, appearing here as Abstract Elements with the 667 release, Stickjaw.

August and the mighty Juku Prague. The colour, light, noise and awesome chaos of drum and breaks from one of their latest by Aroma Nice, the EP called Fair. We were there with Aroma Nice, Love Boat and Waltzes.

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From here, I thought we could get a little weird, a little strange on the more abstract side of bass and electronica. It's about tones, texture and atmosphere with Julia Haller, the Swiss producer known as Chuli. One of those artists that leave you thinking about what you thought you knew about your Spotify playlists. It's a different kind of beautiful. Chuli, assume intimacy.

How do you know to change it? Okay. Even body. Is this? Most right self. Also fusel. Tell us.

incredible alternative side of Bass Spin Pressure, sending that one out to DJ Ooms, who texted in, fantastic show tonight, yay. New sounds of Berlin-based UK-born low-end activist and British Columbia-based Philippines-born Seekers International Musicon 1, a meeting and release by two most prolific and mysterious producers. The Musicon EP out earlier this week thanks to Digital Sting. Minnesota, ahead of that, two up from the gorgeous Chewly Assume Intimacy release, Tree Me Blind and Sweetness Upon You. Right on 11:31 p.m. Thanks to the support of our family of members who keep PBS FM Community Radio going strong, with our Electric Sunset members. All of you, including our patrons, Cornelius, Dr. Rami, Gareth Evans, Mitzi and Meg, Sim and Dame. Good to hear from you guys tonight. Performer members Bleak Droids coming up on the show in October. DJ Joey Lightbulb, Midnight Boris and Mr. Rochelle, business patrons, North Star Projects and Sparks and Sound Audio, our friend for a decade, Sevim. 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

title track to the July Dino Lenny Heartbeat Changes EP. That one found with RNS Records Belgium. 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DJ Ide saying thank you to everyone for listening. It's been a pleasure to be in your great company. Hold tight for the BPM session coming up next at midnight with Ed and his guest Dan, going till 2 a.m. ahead of New Noise till dawn. 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But anyway, Washington artist Villager to take us there. 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

0: 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How are we all? Got a special guest in the studio tonight.
1: Good evening.
0: Good evening, Mr. Daniel Filipovic.
1: How you going, Ed?
0: Is that the right pronunciation? I should have checked that.
1: Perfect.
0: Oh, thank you, man. Good. Dan is from Southern Lights Records. He's going to be playing some tunes, beautiful guest mix, some beautiful techno and a couple of new releases on the label in about half an hour. So pretty honoured to have that this evening. Thank you to the ever-powerful DJ Ides on Electric Sunset, holding it down. Good to see you back with a vengeance, my love. Gonna start the show tonight. A few bits from the amazing mind and myth of James Stinson, who would have been 57 years old this week just gone, if he had not been taken away from our aquatic sphere, Earth, aka Drexia, in 2002. This one is Underground Resistance Electronic Warfare. This is the Drexia mix. The Electric Eel mix by Drexia. So we're going to hear a few things related to Drexia, Translusion, maybe some ARPANET, the other half of Drexia, Gerald Donald. And then Dan's going to hop into it. Get ready. What's the text line?

0400 031 067. Let us know what's up. Shouts to Carlos over in Amsterdam. The other half of Southern Lights Recordings. Yeah, I'm looking forward to this mix. Anyway, you're on 3PBS. And yeah, stick with us for the next couple of hours.

Yeah, starting off the show with a few Drexian bangers in honour of James Stinson. As it's 24 years since he passed away, and it was actually his birthday earlier in the week, so yeah. Dug out some of the old killers. That last track was off 1996's EP, The Return of Drexia, called Rubik's Cube. This one is by Translusion, another James Stinson moniker. And this one's on Trezors. This is a posthumous release, released just after his passing in 2002, originally, I believe. The track is called Look Within. 0400-031-067 is the text line. Let us know what's up. As much as it pains me to say it, I feel for the Hawthorne supporting contingent tonight. That's one way

0: not huge, but respect and empathy to the people who may be suffering after watching that water match. Anyway, no football talk. I always do this. I say, don't talk about something, and I talk about it. I'm just shocking. What do you think, Dan?
1: About the footy?
0: Just talk. I'll stop talking.
1: Mate, let the music play.
0: That's it. 0400-03-1067. Got Dan Filipovic from Southern Lights Recordings in, and he's going to be on the Wheels of Steel, all vinyl tonight, I think.
1: All vinyl.
0: Oh, wow. Look at this. I'm on the Wheels of Plastic and the Wheels of Steel. I love that. He's like laughing at me for setting up the CDJs before, but anyway.
1: Not at all. Back up USB just in case.
0: Got to be done. All right, back to the tunes. You're on people.

0: Shouts to 850 out there in Brunswick. I was just there earlier, actually. Fun fact. Yeah, loving the tunes. Send it. Yeah, we will. You going to send it, Dan?
1: I'm going to blast it.
0: He's going to blast it. I'll send it. You blast it. I like it. This one is ARPANET, which is Gerald Donald, the other half of Drexia. Thankfully, still putting music out as Doppler Effect, Heinrich Mueller, and about 50 other amazing electro and related side projects. This track is called No Boundary Condition off the Inertial Frame LP. This one's a Clone Records reissue. Before that, we had Bubble Chamber from Drexia. Digging it. Let us know what's up, 0400 031 067. You're on PBS 1067.

0: little compilation I picked up at Transition Records in Adelaide last week. Shout outs to Hans. If you're ever in Adelaide, that is like the best bloody, could be, oh, it's definitely in the top three shops in Australia for electronic music. Transition Records. Anyway, the record is a compilation called The Electro Guild, Volume 4. Track was by AKL called The Plants Move on Zodiac Commune Records. This one is brand new out on Denude Records. Track is called Explorer by Ray Kajioka and Eddie Hale from Melbourne via Berlin and I think Japan. But this release is really deep. Thank you and respect to Denude Records as always. Really nice. I'll play one more. The next track I'll play is actually new as well from OKEG. Lauren and Matt from Melbourne, absolute legends. And then Dan's going to jump on the decks after that. What are we going to hear from you, Dan, in about two tracks, one and a half tracks?
1: The theme for tonight is psychedelic techno.
0: Yeah. Yeah. Let's get on it. Psychedelic. I like it. And you're going to play for about an hour for us, I reckon? I'll get you working. Yeah. I'll just go to the tote and have another beer and come back, you know, bring it home. But you've got a couple of new releases out recently.
1: Yes, we've got a new release out as of August. So a couple of our foundation artists, Lost View, our local artist Dave Thompson and Dino Sabatini, split EP. So I'll probably open with something slower paced from that release tonight. So that'll be the main one we'll be focusing on tonight. And then maybe lace a couple of others as well during the mix.
0: Yeah, beautiful. I've noticed a couple of, what was the last one that Craig, we've actually released a few since then, since we had you on air back in March.

0: And Craig's awesome album from March. And yeah, there's a bit of yeah, it's pretty brutal stuff, man. A lot of half step sort of techno. I like it. Yeah,
1: absolutely. So yeah, that was Craig's double LP that we released back in February called The Way of All Things. Pretty personal type of release from Craig there. Spent a bit of time actually crafting that record LP over COVID, after COVID. So it took a bit of while to get it going.
0: Yeah,
1: that was fantastic.
0: Well worth the wait. And such a good release. The Way of All Things. Music for our times, I think. Definitely in my top records of this year. Yeah, wicked. What else is going on in the studio? Oh, shout outs to G3D9, Scotty, listening in. Shout outs to you, my friend. Thank you. Excited for your mix, Dan. Yeah, get amongst it, Scotty. You're going to love it. You know Scott? I don't know if you know Scotty.
1: No, I don't, but thank you, Scotty. Yeah. Looking forward to it, mate. Let's connect.
0: You guys need to meet. That's good. Always good to hear from you, Scotty. You're still out in Reservoir, I think. Reservoir. Yeah, so 0400 03 1067 is the text line. Let us know what's up. Yeah, I'll play this next one by OKEG on their own record label called Gecko Records. And the track I'm going to play is called Vapor. And it's dope. And you're on PBS. Hell yeah.

Right, we got Dan in the mix. This is off the new Southern Lights release, Light Before the Haze. And this is the title track, the Dino Sabatini remix. Stay tuned, it's going to be fun. Dan on the decks for the next hour or so, as he pledged earlier to do. He's going to be getting a bit psychedelic and into the techno. It's going to be a good mix. Yeah, kick back, people. You're on PBS FM, home of Little Heard Music and True Techno.

Double shout outs to Scotty. Yeah, Dan does know you, and I think he knows you quite well, so I've really messed up my research there. Yeah, you guys are in touch, so that's good. Enjoy, hope you're still listening. And 0400 031067 is the text line. Be like Scott, be like Nicole from Brunswick, or sorry, Brunny. And let us know what's up on this warm Melbourne September evening.

You're on 3PBS FM, Dan Filipovich, Southern Lights Records, deep in the mix tonight. Jeez, Taryn Narman, new one. I'm really digging these tunes, Dan. 0400 031067 is the text line. Kick back. Actually, get up, turn it up. Crank your stereo. Yeah, Dan's going hard tonight. This is awesome. PBS

This is wild. He's having fun out there. I'm having fun in here. I think Dan's having fun. Some of the tracks we've heard, we've heard from some Richie Horton from 1996, a track called 9611. And we heard Valentino Mora, Second Skin, from 2018. Then we heard Tillander and Svrlecha, 10 a.m. is when you come to me, which is a really cool name for a track. That was off a compilation. Then we heard Dino Sabatini meets Donato Dozzi, who's about to release a new album, I think, Donato Dozzi, on Trezor. Is it on Trezor? Who cares? Anyway, it's going to be good. That was off the Journey Back to Ithaca EP. And that track was called Telemachus. Some great Italian stuff. And we just heard a couple off, and this, including this one, off the Utopian Soul record label. Last one was by Feral. Pretty good name. And that's off the Absolute Zero EP. This one is Mental Modern, the Hoar Frost EP from 2022 on same label, Utopian Soul. This is amazing. Dan Filipovic in the mix, taking it pretty darn deep. I'm getting down. Hope you are too. 0400 031 067 is the text line. I'm Ed Coogan. You're on BPM on 3PBS.

0: Okay, it's about 2:15 a.m. here on PBS. Shout outs firstly to Gabby in Narrawarren. Thank you. Techno D Fragmentation happy. I like it. Ah, some football stuff. Are you a Hawthorn supporter, Gabby? Oh, God. I'm sorry if you are. Sort of.
1: Ed, stop. Stop right there.
0: Okay, start talking, Dad. Thank you. That mix was bloody amazing. Tell us a bit about it.
1: Not much thought to it, mate. Just mixing records.
0: So deep. That was bloody awesome. Maybe keeping it simple was what made it happen. I was going off in here, man. Thank you again. What can I say? Yeah, a lot of Italian stuff in there. A lot of Italian artists I picked up on.
1: Italian with a connection to the label. Dino's a very good friend of mine. He played at our 10th year anniversary label party last year, so I laced some stuff of his as well.
0: Beautiful. Dino Sabatini, this is?
1: Yes.
0: Yeah. Got a few in there from him, a couple of remixes. The first track, which is your label's latest release, Lost Few, The Light Before the Haze.
1: Correct. Jump on Bandcamp, Southern Lights Rec. You can check it out there, the full release.
0: Beauty. It's going to be in a few shops as well soon, I assume, or is...
1: Yeah, it's actually in a lot of shops, but not many in Melbourne. So most of our distro is in Europe. So, but in Melbourne, Skydiver Rex, I think there's a couple of copies left there. And
0: beautiful.
1: There is another few copies left on Bandcamp. Local pickup available as well.
0: Very nice. And Dan will run it to you if you say please, I reckon. Save you the money. Yeah, beautiful. If you're local, that is, you know, no crosstown missions. I'm opening up a can of... not driving to Hawthorne, eh? Oh, God, here we go. I'm sorry. So some of the artists we just heard, apart from Dino Sabatini, Donato Dozzi, Mod 21, Feral, Valentino Mora, Richie Horton was in there, Nima Cup and Blender to finish up with. Yeah, amazing set, man.

0: I really dug that. I jumped back on the decks after that, and we heard from ARPANET, aka Gerald Donald, with a track called Chandra Sekhar's Limits. And just heard one off Trezor Records, Future Beat Alliance from 2011. That track was called Grey Summer. Bit of a banger. This one is straight out of Detroit. Now he's located in Amsterdam, I believe. DJ Bone. The track is called The Final Driver. And it's out on DJ Bone's own Different Records from about 2016, I think this one is. About 10 years old. Next up, we're going to hear another one off the new OKEG record. Just came out this week on Gecko Recordings. Really nice stuff. And yeah, I'm going to play some Third Eye after that. Hopefully I've got time. We've got Lewis setting up in the next studio. He's taking us through on New Noise tonight. It's going to be good. Stick around. He's going to be playing, mixing some house and stuff to start off with. And then bit later on in the evening, morning, some shoegazy indie sort of stuff. Sounds good to me. We're on PBS, and it's 0400 031067 if you would like to send us words on the green text machine that reads out in the studio. Thank you to our performer members of the show, Daniel Filipovic. Thanks for supporting the station, man. Performer member from Paco South, 3045, is it?
1: 3044, south of Bell Street.
0: Remember, there was a stage, fun fact, there was some dudes rocking around the Paco boys. They actually had the postcode tattooed.
1: Okay, it's a bit much, but good on
0: about
1: them.
0: 15 years ago or something, yeah, it was hectic as. shout outs also to Double Park in South Melbourne. I think the postcode's 3205 there, anyway. Postcode wars.
1: What's Hawthorne's postcode?
0: Oh, come on, let's leave them alone. Oh, man. That is a brutal way to not make the grand final.
1: Was it a free kick?
0: What? Oh, I'm not getting it. No. The lawyers will be circling.
1: Yes, it was.
0: Come on. We just had a thing down at Campbellwell Market the other week. You know, it's pretty close to Hawthorne. I don't want to, sort of further alienate my listener base. The techno Hawthorne demographic crossover, it's quite strong. Performer member DJ What the Funk in Seddon as well supports the station. 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Anything you can do for us up and above listening is more than welcome. Listening in itself is also pretty awesome, I think. It's been awesome tonight, man. This track's about to run out and I've got 10 minutes left this evening, so yeah, I better get on it. PBS FM, you're on BPM. Thanks again, Dan. Any closing remarks, not about football?
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0: Damn straight, Holmes. I love it. 106.7. Back to DJ Bone.

0: Ending the evening on BPM with a couple of local bits, old and new. This is Third Eye, Ollie Olsen and Gus Till. Gus Till's just put out a new record, actually. Almost bought that the other week, called Rain Song.
1: I am checking this out on Bandcamp right now. What a monster.
0: So 17 minutes, this track. We've got a minute and a half left of the show, so I won't play the whole thing, but it is an absolute... I don't know, if you can put a tune like this together for like 15, 17 minutes and it just doesn't tire. So that's Pay What You Feel on Bandcamp. I think it's still up. Is it still up, is it? So throw some money. It's on Psyharmonics.
1: Psyharmonics.
0: Yep. Yeah. So amazing. Almost 2 years since the mighty Ollie Olsen passed away. Rest in power.
1: It is indeed still up. Here I go.
0: Yeah, nice. Yeah, that's a quarter of a 1 hour set just paid for in itself, you know. Before that we heard it again from OKEG's Newey. That track was called Lily, really deep. Thanks again, Dan.
1: Thank you. Been a pleasure.
0: Always. And go check out Southern White's recording on Bandcamp as well. Lewis is going to take you through till 6 overnight. So stay tuned. He's going to start off with some housey beats. It's going to be awesome. Thanks again for listening. Thanks to all our multiple texterinners. Love your work. Thank you. Okay, bye.
1: Ciao.

Hello, my name is Lewis and I'm here with New Noise. This is my first time on PBS and I'm super excited to be here. Shout out to Ed on the BPM shift. That opening track was Pagliacci by Maynard Ferguson. This track was Maynard's interpretation of an aria from the opera Pagliacci, composed in 1892. It's 2 a.m. in Melbourne, so we're going to keep the party going for now. Thanks for tuning in.

That was This Is a Hot by Perfect Touch, followed by Tangle Hustle by The KGs. We'll be keeping the party going on this show before slowing it down a bit later as we hit the morning. Hope everyone's doing well on their Saturday night. If you have any questions about the songs or just want to check in, feel free to send a message to the text line on 0400 03 1067. Thanks for tuning in.

0: That was You're a Star by Aquarian Dream, Disco Party by The Escorts, and Party Down by The Exportations. The Exports were a group formed by incarcerated prisoners in 1970. After performing at a prison talent show, they were discovered by a producer who would take instruments into the prison to record them. I hope you're all having a good night wherever you are. Stay tuned for plenty more great music.
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That was Matthew Bushwacker's Secret Weapon 14, which is an edit of the UB40's Don't Break My Heart, followed by the Tony Humphries dub of Nina Simone's Turn Me On. If you're just tuning in, my name is Lewis, here with New Noise. If you're listening from Melbourne, it is 2:51 on a Sunday morning. And if you're listening from somewhere else, then you're probably feeling a bit less tired than I am. Plenty of good music to come. Thanks for tuning in.

0: That was Music Is My Life by Louis Vega, followed by the Hex Hector remix of Wish I Didn't Miss You by Angie Stone. I was lucky enough to find this Angie Stone remix in the corner of a record store in London when I was traveling earlier this year. Could hardly believe it when I saw it. I believe Carl Cox used to close his sets with that track in Ibiza. Hope you're all enjoying the show so far. If you want to text in and say hi, then the number is 0400-03-1067.
1: Y'all know you're listening, man. All you millions of people out there, how y'all feeling? 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They love you. Yeah.

That was I'll Be There For You by local duo Close Counters, followed by You Can Do It Baby by New York and Soul, featuring the incredible George Benson on guitar. I think I've seen Close Counters about 5 times in the last 2 years, and I'm looking forward to seeing them a sixth on New Year's Eve at the Bowl. I've had a text in, struggling to stay awake doing security night patrols, but can always rely on your tunes to help me through the night. Glad I can keep you awake, and I'm glad you're enjoying the show. My name is Lewis. Thanks for tuning in to PBS.

0: That was I Can't Believe I Loved Her by Pevin Everett. I just recently returned from a trip to the UK where I was lucky enough to attend the festival We Out Here, put together by UK radio legend Giles Peterson. I can't say enough good things about this festival. I had such an incredible time. A few of the tracks I'm playing today, such as the Pevin Everett, are tracks I had the pleasure of hearing at the festival. If you happen to be around Dorset in August, I highly recommend attending We Out Here.
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0: That was Universal Robot Band with Barely Breaking Even, followed by Feel the Sun by Tasmanian-born, now London-based Finn Reese. I was introduced to Finn by his project Close Counters, which you heard a track from earlier. Feel the Sun is the new single off his upcoming EP, also named Feel the Sun. If you're just tuning in, my name is Lewis, and I'm super excited to be here on PBS. It is 3:48 in the night / morning in Melbourne. Hope you're all having a wonderful weekend, but also a wonderful year.
1: What? You're a desk jockey?
2: PBS.

That first track was Rofo Rofo Fight, a cover of the Fela Kuti track by Giles Peterson's Havana Cultura Band. And after that was Signals, the new single by local cosmic funk outfit Intermood. Their full EP Tessellate will be out soon. You might have heard that Stevie Wonder announced a run of tour dates later this year to celebrate the 50th anniversary of Songs in the Key of Life. Despite this album being well before my time, it's still played a pretty big role in my life. The next few tracks are going to be a couple of selections off that album. Hope you enjoy.

0: Amazing. That was As, Contusion, and Another Star, all by Stevie Wonder and off Songs in the Key of Life, which turns 50 this year. Notably, I realized today that Songs in the Key of Life is twice as old as I am. Just got a lovely text in that says, "Go Lewis!" Exclamation mark, exclamation mark. Thank you to whoever that was from. If you want to send a message through, you can do so on 0400 03 1067. If you're just tuning in, my name is Lewis, here with New Noise on PBS. It is 4:21 in the morning in Melbourne, and there's plenty more great tunes to come.
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That was Sabrosa by local cosmic funk outfit Jerry, followed by Stay Awake by Audrey Pound off her upcoming album Bodies of Water, to be released on Friday next week. You can also catch Jerry playing at the Love Action Grand Final night next Saturday at the Nightcat. Hope everyone's having a great Saturday night/Sunday morning. Lots more good music to come. You're with PBS.

That was Expansions by Lonnie Liston Smith and Bwipaway by Drifting Clouds. I'll be catching Drifting Clouds at Hopkins Creek Festival in a few weeks' time, and I can't wait. My name is Lewis, here with New Noise. Thanks for tuning in to PBS.

0: That was Brother Beautiful by Manfredo Lament. Manfredo Lament are a Sydney-based duo that I had the pleasure of meeting at We Out Here Festival in the UK. As wonderful as that track is, it is slightly a reduction of what it is that they do. Every show they play is totally improvised. If you ever get a chance, highly recommend catching Manfredo Lament live.
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That was Looking Up to You by Michael Wyckoff, followed by I Know You'd Kill by UK singer Joy Crooks. I was lucky enough to catch Joy Crooks live at, again, We Out Here while I was travelling. Sun was setting. It was just a phenomenal experience, really. The next few songs are by another UK band, Ezra Collective. They're a jazz outfit that have just put out a new album, Here Because of Hope. Again, one of my favourite bands, and I hope you enjoy the tracks.

0: That was Only Love and Jubilee Feeling off the Ezra Collective's new album, Here Because of Hope. If you want to catch Ezra Collective's electric live show, they are playing at the festival Move My Way in Sydney and Melbourne in 2 weeks' time. If you're just tuning in, my name is Lewis. The show has slowly been transitioning from the continuing the Saturday night party segment into the waking up on Sunday morning segment. I think we're just about firmly into the waking up segment, but there's plenty more tunes to come.
1: Woo! 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

That was My Love, Your Love by the band Xena, followed by Naboka do Sol by Arthur Verikai. Naboka do Sol is off Arthur Verikai's debut album, also named Arthur Verikai. Recorded in 1987, this album was a cult hit in the early 2000s in the US and the UK. He's currently 81 and on tour with an orchestra playing this album back to front. Good morning to anyone waking up and tuning in. 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

down the way. A pugilist with tight fists like that meme of Arthur lives on the tightest street you wouldn't clock on your Strava. He's two parts child, three parts chava. The type of Billy Elliot to wear a ballet clover. He skives with his lass. They skip class to get off their lips, blast out their brains on a sawn-off shot glass. The pupils that die late, or the students that die early. They found substance in abuse. He got a ring for a finger, a bracelet for his ankle, and chains for leaving the house. Half his life in the nick, and then I'll see him at awake, and he's nicking pickled onions off me paper plate, and he says, son, don't do what I've done. And he's back behind bars before the setting of them. He might never learn, but you know what? Us lot, we've got seven bridges to burn. So we'll be that friendly tone on the phone, and we'll give the wheel another turn. From Romans to Ructions, with roundheads to Reavers, shipworkers, steam cranes, steel sheet as Shearer, pit ponies turned coal doors, Thatcher, the Ashley era. It's cheap as muck, but I couldn't hold it dearer. Summick between the cream and the drips and drabs, picket line scabs and craster crabs. Come on the mags, how are the lads? 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

0: That was Seven Bridges to Burn, followed by War Jackie, both by the recently Mercury Prize nominated band The Gnats. Both tracks are off their sophomore album, A Great Day in Newcastle. If you're just tuning in, my name is Lewis. Plenty of great music still to come.
1: 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All you millions of people out there, how y'all feeling? This is 106.7 FM. 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They love you. Yeah.

0: That was The Coward Forgets His Nightmare by Chanel Beads, followed by I Know by Adelaide band Swap Meet. I actually saw Swap Meet play the night before last at Northcote Social Club. They were amazing. I think they're soon off to the US on tour. Hope everyone's Sunday morning is going well. I'm certainly having a great time. If you want to say hi, you can send a text through to 0400 03 1067. Thanks for tuning in to PBS.
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0: That was Cruise Ship Designer by Dry Cleaning, Down on Love, Sam and Louise, followed by Hannah Brewer with Yes, Man. Yes, Man might be one of my favourite songs of the year, and it's not just because Hannah is a dear friend of mine, although it doesn't hurt. If you're just tuning in, my name is Lewis, here with New Noise. Plenty of good music still to come.
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That was Everything on Fire by Maya Tokley and Don't Hurt Me Baby. And Don't Hurt Me Baby by Emma Ogier. Hope everyone's having a nice weekend, a productive weekend if that's what you were hoping for, or a relaxing

That was Kick Stones by West Side Cowboy and The Kid with the Crown off the new This Is Lorelei album, The Singer in My Band. My name is Lewis, here with New Noise, and we are just about at 6 a.m. in Melbourne. This means it's just about the end of my show. If you've stuck around for the last 4 hours or just tuned in for a little bit, thank you very much. I've had a lot of fun. Tune in at the same time next week for more New Noise. Up next, we have Lee with Storytellers, so don't go anywhere. I'll close the show with one of my favorite songs, All My Friends by LCD Sound System.

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Each week we take a theme, crack it open, and see how musicians across the world have turned it into song. 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And hello, Lee Gunn here. How you doing, everyone? What a fabulous song that Lewis just played. I really love that song. He said it was one of his favourites. It's damn one of mine as well. What a way to kick off the morning. Hope you're all doing good. Now, today's theme is the celebration of the Geelong Melbourne Railway Company's first sod turning, a moment that marked the birth of a connected Australia back on the 20th of September in 1853. The very first patch of earth was moved, setting the stage for that national bond of iron and steel. There you go, the celebration of the first sod turning of that railway line. Monumental leap forward for the country. And, you know, musicians have been capturing the romance, the rhythm and the heartbreak of rails ever since. So we're going deep into railroad and train territory today. Get your choo-choo on. Big shout out, big thank you to the wonderful Lewis for that great new noise. Really great 4 hours of fantastic music. And to all the listeners who sent in their encouraging messages, thank you for being part of the community. We are going to open today's show with a couple of really, really strong soundtracks on trains. This is Dark and Long, Dark Train by Underworld.

And I'm back again, Lee Gunn here. And today's theme on Storytellers is trains, and we opened with Dark and Long Dark Train by the Techno Act Underground, or Underworld, sorry, from Cardiff, Wales, released in 2014 on the 1992-2012 album. Great track, really good dancey music. And we followed that with Train Spotting by the indie dance group Primal Scream from Glasgow, released in 1997 on the Vanishing Point album. What a fabulous track, really. You know, the film Trainspotting forever changed how we view youth culture and addiction and the pulsating, relentless energy of a soundtrack mirroring the chaotic, inescapable journey of its characters. Fantastic track. And also the Primal Scream track remains the absolute touchstone of the 90s British cinema. Good morning to Graham. Lovely to hear from you this morning. I hope you are enjoying today's show. This is Enya with Trains and Winter Rains.

You're back with Lee Gunn, and today's theme is trains on Storytellers. We started that bracket with the fantastic Enya from Island, released in 2008, Trains and Winter Rains, and that was on And the Winter Came album. Beautiful album. We followed that with Trains and Bloats and Planes by the Latin artist Astrid Gilberto from Salvador, Brazil, released in 1969 on the Haven't Got Anything Better to Do album. Beautiful track. And we followed that with Trains by the folk artist Chloe Ament from Melbourne, released in 23 on the When I'm Older album. And we finished that bracket with Trains I Missed by the bluegrass band Balsam Range from North Carolina, released in 2010. Album of the same name, you know. Balsam Range really bring a poignant perspective with their lyrics. They focus on gratitude we should feel for literally and metaphorically missing trains. Because they alter our trajectory and they lead us exactly to where we are meant to be. Speaking of which, it comes to grand trajectories. The legendary Orient Express originally started running in 1883. It transformed international travel by turning that arduous 2,700-kilometre overland journey from Paris to Istanbul into a luxurious continental experience. It carried thousands of diplomats and tourists and spies and socialites in unparalleled style over all of its golden years. Still running today, and you can book that trip if you want, if you're interested. Where are we? What are we playing now? Oh, gorgeous little track for you. This is Trains by Vampire.

Lovely little bracket there. We started with Trains by the indie group Wempire from Portland, Oregon, released in 2013 on the Curiosity album. They have a really lovely dreamlike quality to that feeling of being in transit, you know, suspended somewhere between your past and your destination. We followed that with Lonely Roads by the funk collective Night Trains from London, released in 1994 on the Sleazeball album. And we finished that bracket with Camel Train by the roots artist ME9 from Adelaide, South Australia, released in 2025 on the Camel Train album. You know, looking at our own transit history, before railway lines fully connected Australia's vast red centre, camel trains were the primary method of hauling critical supplies and directly paving the way for the great rail networks that eventually followed. And apparently, Australia has some of the purest breeds of camels in the world, and we export them now to Saudi Arabia. A fascinating piece of interesting history. You were listening to Lee Gunn on The Mighty 106.7 PBS FM. This is Storytellers. Today's theme is the celebration of the Geelong Melbourne Railway sod turning. It happened on this day in 53. Wow. When we started connecting our country with the great metal train. Got thoughts on today's show? You know you can text me 0400 03 1067.

And we're back. That was a beautiful track. That was Train Song by the folk artist Josh Garrels from South Bend, Indiana, released last year on the Peace to All Who Enter Here Volume 2 album. And he uses that catastrophic imagery of train wrecks to lay bare the desperate feeling of life spiralling completely out of control and pleading to be pulled from the wreckage. In actual railway history, terrible accidents were massive catalysts for modern safety innovations. The invention of the air brakes by George Westinghouse in 1869 finally allowed all cars in a train to brake simultaneously, changing the face and safety of mass transport forever. We opened the bracket with Train Wreck by the soul artist James Arthur from Middleborough, released in 2016 on the Back from the Edge album. And then we followed that with Road Train Fever by the Aussie rock artist there, Jane Debham from Sydney, released in 2008 on the Shake This Town album. And then, of course, Train Song by Josh Garrels. Big shout out to the wonderful Neil. You're with us this morning, Neil, and I'm so delighted you're enjoying the tunes on today's show. Obviously, it's a celebration of railways. And today in 1853 was the turning of the first sod on the Geelong-Melbourne railway track, still running today, used by lots of us, takes us all down to the south west of Vic, and we love that. Got any thoughts on the show? You know you can text me 0400 03 1067. I'm Lee Gunn.

We open that bracket with Road Train by the Roots artist Josh Arnold from Tara in Queensland, released in 2014 on the Galvanise album. We followed that with Train Song by the folk artist Andrea Van Kempen from Nebraska, released in 2015 on Another Day album. And we finished with Trains by NAM artist David Beck from Melbourne here, released in 2028 on the Trains album. An interesting thing about Andrea, her delicate acoustic arrangement really masterfully mimics the gentle, lulling motions of train carriages rolling across a quiet countryside at dawn. And on the opposite end of the spectrum is the bustling London Underground. It's the oldest rapid transport system in the world. It boasts a staggering 204 kilometres over 200 stations. And it perfectly hums beneath the feet of millions of commuters every day. How about that? Big shout out to Petra, who's listening in this morning. Lovely to have you with us. I'm Lee Gunn. You're listening to Storytellers. Today we are celebrating the turning of the first sod in the Geelong to Melbourne railway line back there in 1853. Thank you for that. And if you've got any thoughts on today's show, you can text me 0400 03 1067. This is Trains by Australian artist Jill Sabu.

At the top of that bracket, we played Trains by the folk artist Jill Sabool from Denver, released in 1995 on the album of the same name. We followed that with Trains by the techno artist Ruud Noot from Amsterdam, released in 23 on the Trains album. And we finished that bracket with Back of Trains.

joins the lo-fi duo Yellow House and Yum Yuck from Cape Town, released this year on the Gateways and Train album. Interesting story about Jules Sabu. She has a

in Darwin wasn't completed until 2004. You're listening to Lee Gunn on 106.7 PBS FM. This is Storytellers, and today's theme is a celebration of the Geelong-Melbourne Railway sod turning. If you've got any thoughts on today's show or want to be in touch, you can text us on 0400 03 1067.

That was a fantastic track by the Birds of Tokyo, Perth-based artists, released in 2008, called Trainwrecks. Makes sense. And before that, we had Trains by Slim Krusty, Melbourne artist there, 2024, on the Ending on a High album. I'm going to hit us some with some country. Are you going to celebrate this? Troy Cassadaley, Trains.

Well, that was a fun bracket. We started with Troy Cassidaly from Grafton and his 1999 release, Trains, on the Big River album. He captures the lonely echo of that whistle blowing across the outback and using the train as that timeless metaphor for distance and longing. We followed that with the fabulous Folsom Prison Blues by legendary artist Johnny Cash. You knew I was going to play it. I couldn't wait. I've been sitting on that song all day. Released in 1968 on the I Walk the Line album. And then we followed that with another one of his classics, Train of Love, Johnny Cash and the Tennessee Two, and released in 1958 on the Sings the Song That Made Him Famous album. And we finished that bracket with Two Trains by the blues band Little Feet from California, released in 73 on the Dixie Chicken album. You know, I think Johnny is the undisputed master of train rhythms. And in that Folsom Prison Blues album, he masters the sounds of the train rolling by the prison as a wall for cruel reminder of the freedom he's lost. It's a beautiful song. It's a devastating song, but amazingly done. Speaking of trains rolling along close to home, Melbourne's beloved Puffing Billy is one of the finest preserved steam trains in the world. Originally built in 1900 to transport local timber and passengers, it still runs beautifully along those original mountain tracks in Belgrave to Jembrook, right, weaving right through that lush heart of the Dandenong Ranges. Big shout out to Steve, who is waiting to hear... to 272, who's waiting to hear Different Trains by Steve Reach. It's not in today's playlist, I'm sorry, but don't turn off because I've got some fantastic songs coming up for you. This is So Mammy Roads, So Mammy Trains, Otis Rush.

That was Janice Green and Train. Oh, I love a bit of funk. And she really brings it with that track. Top of the bracket, though, we played So Many Roads, So Many Trains by the Chicago Blues master there, Otis Rush, released in 2017 on the I'm Satisfied album. Hello. Then we played the same song by, that was by the Delta Blues artist there, John Hammond from New York City, released in 1965 on the So Many Roads album. Ugh, beautiful. And then, of course, that neo-soul artist Shanice Green there, released in 23 on the Trains album. So, so, so fantastic. I've got another one in this bracket to play. This is funk group Steps Ahead from New York with their 1986 song Trains. It's released on the Magnetic album. Here you go.

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2: Jeff Acheson and the Soul Diggers are kicking off their grand final weekend at George Lane St Kilda, Friday, September 25th. Featuring Dean Matters, Richard Tankard and Rob Little. 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Opening bounce at 7 p.m. 1 George Lane St Kilda, directly behind the Old George Hotel. 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
3: We played then a song by, well, an instrumental track called Steps Ahead, called Trains. They're a funk group out of New York, and they released that in 1968. Golly, I'm just getting backwards today, on the Magnetic album. You know, you listen to tracks sometimes and you go, that is music of its time. It absolutely sounds like every American sitcom released in the 80s. Inner city life kind of music. You can feel that frenetic, kinetic energy of

of that busy subway commute with that rapid fire jazz and funk instrumentation. I always find it fascinating when you listen to a track and you could date it because it's got that specific time frame kind of sound to it. Big shout out to 941. This is the first time they've caught Storytellers. They're not usually up this time on a Sunday morning. I hear you. I hear you 100% there. And they're enjoying these tracks. And it's such a beautiful day. I'm 100% with you there. We have got a few more great pieces of music coming along. You're listening to Lee Gunn on the mighty 106.7 PBS FM. This is Storytellers. You know I always love a good text message. Send me in your thoughts to today's show on 0400 03 1067. We are celebrating the sod turning of the Geelong to Melbourne railway line that happened in 1853. That very first part of the sod was turned to connect the Geelong and Melbourne Railway Company. And today we still ride that line whenever we're heading that way. Pretty fascinating, isn't it? 20th of September, 1853. This is Trains to Brazil.

0: same hair.
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3: 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This is Storytellers. And today's theme is the celebration of the Geelong and Melbourne Railway sod turning. In 1853, when we started building that railway line. If you've got any thoughts on today's show, please text us in on the text line 0400 03 1067. At the top of that bracket, we played Train to Brazil by the indie group Guillemots. They're from London, released in 2006 on the Thought the Window Pane album. Next was Trains, 2017 remastered by the soft rock band there, Porcupine Tree, and they're from England, and they released that in 2002 on the In Absentia remastered album. We followed that with Road Train by First Nation group Pilgrim Brothers. They're from Broome, WA. They released that in 1997. It still sounds really current, and that was on the Saltwater Country album. We followed that with Fox Tide with Train Trekker, and that was off their Chaos album released in 24. And we finished that bracket with Petey Yawn, another Australian artist, with Train, and that was off their All the Best, All the Beauty album, released in July of 26. The lovely Graham, who is one of my regular listeners, has just reminded me that Cat Stevens released that fabulous track, Peace Train. And Graham, I don't know how I did it, but I forgot to include it in today's show. Kind of a bit devastated now that you reminded me. How did I do that? You know, it's wonderful how many people tune into the show and support Storytellers as well as the station. I have some people I really want to thank. These are my patrons, the wonderful Sue Nami, the amazing Bob Esselmont from Doncaster and Hutchie Nine from Elwood. All these people are patron supporters of Storytellers, and it's such a joy to have that kind of support in the background. I also have a business supporter, which is wonderful. Get behind all our business supporters, people. It helps them keep our station on the air. That's Artist Bookings. Thank you, Artist Bookings, for supporting Storytellers. Really appreciate that. There's a few other people who are always very supportive of this show. The wonderful Gemma Unwin, Jennifer Johnson, Matilda Parood and Rob Patterson, plus Penelope Compton, Ben Ross, Anonymous from Warrnambool and Frank from Patton Hills. You're always there for me. I really appreciate Neil. You listen in every week. We love that as well. And the fabulous Graham, who are we?

Please contact me in the morning. It's a fantastic way to start the show. Okay, we're heading into one of my favourite songs. This is by the amazing Neil Diamond. It's called Beautiful Noise. It's all about trains.

At the top of that bracket, we played Neil Diamond and Beautiful Noise. Oh, love that so much. And thank you, Hutchie, for calling me a diamond this morning. That's made me smile. We followed that with the amazing Train of Thought by the synth pop artist Aha from Oslo, released in 85 on the Hunting High and Low album. And then next came a Training Session by Dua Lipa from London, released in 2024. I'm a big fan of Dua. I think they are amazing. I love their music. I think it's fabulous. We followed that with Last Train to London by the indie band Rickus from Stuttgart in Germany, released in 25 on the album the same name. And we finished that bracket with Trains and Boats and Planes by the soft rock group Billy Kramer and the Dakotas from England, released in 1991 on EMI Legends Rock and Roll Series, the Definitive Collection album. You know, they capture that universal fleeting moment of tension at the end of a night out and use the metaphor of catching that last train to describe whether to stay or surrender to the timetable and head home. Speaking of home, the wonderful Teresa always is with us here at PBS, and I'm so grateful for all your support. And that just about wraps us up for this morning. I'm Lee Gunn. 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We are powered by people who love music and made for listeners who believe every song has a story to tell. Today, we trace the threads of the Geelong-Melbourne Railway sod turning through our artists who turned the clutter of the tracks into unforgettable songs. If you've got any stories to share, you can text us 0400 03 1067. And up next is the marvellous Peter Miles with the Gospel Show. But before we say goodbye, let's close out with one last track. Ah, this is great. This is Buses and Train by the slick pop duo Bachelor Girl from Melbourne, released in 1998. Thanks to everyone who joined me. And for all your supportive comments, really appreciated. Join me next Sunday at 6 a.m. Until then, keep listening, keep discovering. Remember, music's always got a story to tell. I'm Lee Gunn.

Good morning and welcome to the Gospel Show. Peter Miles here with you this sunny and warm Melbourne morning. Hope you're well. I certainly am. Looking forward to today's Gospel Show. We've played a few tracks already, but before we perhaps tell you what they were, big thanks to Lee, who holds up the foundations of the Sunday morning music. With the Storytellers program, 6 a.m. to 9 a.m. We're riding the big train trip this morning, but Lee will be back with another great edition next week. We've just heard the CBS Trumpeteers from their album Milky White Way. The two tracks we heard were Christian's Testimony, If I've Got Jesus, I Don't Need Anyone Else, or anything else. That was what they were singing. I Want to Know was the track they sang before that, as I said, from the Milky White Way CD. Before that, from The Master Is On Our Side.

early 50s, Brother Joe May, Hush, Somebody's Calling My Name, and Please, Lord, Have Mercy. Sorry, 1960. And 1958 gave us The Four Interns and our theme song for getting us started, getting us going, I Just Rose to Tell You What the Good Lord Done for Me. You're on The Gospel Show with Peter. Hope you're well, trust you're well, and having a good day. I want to acknowledge somebody who's taken out a performer patronage to Deep Space. Thanks, Patrick C. Walker, performer to Deep Space this morning, and also during the week, last week in fact, Lisa Cornelius, I think, has renewed. That name is familiar, Lisa, but I could be wrong, but it sounds familiar to me. Lisa Cornelius has taken out proud support of The Gospel Show. Much, much appreciated. Let's keep the gospel music going. Going to go to some wonderful gospel ladies. This first group is The Caravans from 19... Well, it's a reissue. It's a compilation from 1987. They originally recorded the track much earlier. From the best of The Caravans, The Lord Will Provide.

Glory to His Name. That's the Simmons Acres trio from a compilation called Women of Gospel's Golden Age, Volume 1. Sorry? I better get that right, get the facts right. It is right. Women of Gospel's Golden Age, Volume 1. Got that appearing a few different times in the program today.

0: tracks from there. Before that, we heard from Dorothy. I find it a little abusing, the Simmons Acres trio. There's two names and a trio. But anyway, not everybody gets credited in this world. Dorothy Love Coates and the original Gospel Harmonettes sang the song before that, which was Take Your Burdens to the Lord and Leave It There, again from that compilation on Specialty Records. And we opened the bracket from the Best of the Caravans. We heard the Caravans and The Lord Will Provide, Cassietta George, 1987 compilation. 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
0: Thanks for your message, Alana and Sachmo. Always great to hear from you, and Stu as well. If you'd like to send me a message, this is the number here is 0400 03 1067. 0400 03 1067. About 10 o'clock this morning, we've got a pretty big gig guide if you'd like to get in there. We're talking gospel music particularly, so look forward to that. We're going to go a bit bluesy now, a bit more rural. We're going to go with Chester Davis and Congregation from a survey of rural religious black music. Sorrow Come Pass Me Around. This track is Glory, Glory, Hallelujah. You're on The Gospel Show with Peter, and you're welcome here.

I want you to just sing that for me, and I'm not going to say nothing. Now, how you going to sing it? You going to start with glory, glory, when I leave my bed. Now, do that.

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Our streets are filled with crime. Every time you turn your radio on, bad news most of the time. 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
3: Oh, we got plenty of Blues here at PBS. We're Melbourne home of the Blues, I reckon. But also gospel as well. You're on the gospel show with Peter. Hope you're enjoying the tunes. The one we just heard was Elder Roma Wilson from his album This Train on Ahuli, and the song was Ain't It a Shame. And before that, from the compilation Sorrow Come Pass Me Around, a survey of rural religious black music, we heard Chester Davis and Congregation, also Compton Jones and Group with Glory, Glory, Hallelujah, and Gospel Standard for sure. Now, speaking of blues, there's another program I want to inform you about.
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3: Okay, we're going to change gears now. 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So just a bit of a hint there for you to check it out. We're going to change gears, turn left at Albuquerque, as my good friend Doug would say. And we're going to go to country music now. And I have never played a yodel on the gospel show before. I understand Paddy Harrison did one time. I reckon I picked it up that he might have. But this is Aaron Stutzman, and from his album called The Yodeler, and Jesus Put a Yodel in My Soul. You might not believe it, but you are on PBS and the gospel show.

That really is country gospel central, gospel country gospel 101. Hank Williams, I Saw the Light, from Jubilation, Great Gospel Performances, Volume 3, Country Gospel, I Saw the Light. And before that, from the album The Yodeler, Aaron Stutzman and Jesus Put a Yodel in My Soul. You're on the right page there, Alana. Hank Williams. That's probably the original of that song. He wrote it. Now I've heard everything. Thanks to the person whose phone number is in 282. Hopefully we've cheered you up, made your day a bit brighter. It probably won't happen again. Stu has given me the encouragement, show no fear. I think I must have sounded a bit timid when I was announcing that I was going to play a yodel. But I don't expect to play a lot of yodels, but there you go. Show no fear. You have to gird the loins. I think it's probably a good time to say thank you and thank our patrons. We've got some wonderful people that support the gospel show big time. Thanks to our performer patrons, Courtney Taylor Jackson, DJ Lady Soul, Jeremy Hanley, Judy Jarks, and Mick Sayers. Also, we've got individual patrons, Swaggy, Charles and Isaac, Gary Laidlaw, Georgina Roussis, Hank the Handsome Ragdoll, Hank the Westie, Hutchie 9, King Baxter from Ballarat, Neil Amory, Neville the Angel,

0: Old Pickles Bailey, Oreo Randy, Richard Bayless, Sandra Oakley, Sinclair Johansson, Stu McQueen, and Winston and Andre, the labs from Macclesfield. Thanks to our individual patrons and our friends for a decade. Brett Marshall, Buddy Blue the Budgie, Dane Barclay, Declan James, DJ Alana Cherrybomb and Satchmo, Hannah Meredith, Jutan Chanders, NIV Holy Bible, Liz Vinken, Mussy the Dog, Ralph Menchise, St. John Hibble, Stephen O'Leary. Thanks to our friends for a decade and our friends for life. We've got Amy Truelove, Galen Don, Glenn Tanner, in memory of Gemma, the Venerable Cat, Jacob Costello, Kate Shaw, Noel Will, Peter Merritt and Stephen Williams. Thank you, one and all. And if you'd like to join that list of patrons, the best place is the PBS website. And under the patronage level of support, you do get your name read out every week. Or every week that I manage to do it. And this is the occasional time we slip up. But most weeks, I reckon probably 48 out of 52, you'll get your name read out. Okay, let's have a little bit of choir music now. This is the Helen Robinson Youth Choir and Sit Down, Children. You're on the Gospel Show with Peter.
1: Oh. Heavenly throne.
0: Okay, I might have made a mistake here. There's another mistake. I think it's up. We're up to, I've lost count of how many we're up to this morning. But anyway, it wasn't last week good with the South of the River Choir. I'm still dining off that, still enjoying it, still feeling the positive vibes. It's not choir time. We're going to go, first of all, to the wonderful singer, Lula Reed, who's teamed up with Professor Harold Boggs. This is some early recordings of theirs from 1952 to 64 called Lord, Give Me Strength. This one is Heavenly Road. You're on the Gospel Show with Peter.

Professor Harold Boggs there, along with Lula Reed, from a CD called Lord Give Me Strength, the early recordings, 1952 to 64. That's on the Gospel Friend label, our good friend Per Nartini out of Stockholm Slim. And that CD also gave us the track before that, featuring the wonderful vocals of Lula Reed on Heavenly Road. You're on the Gospel Show with Peter. I think it's probably a good time now to do our choir segment. Let's try again this time, hopefully with a bit more success. And we're looking forward to the Helen Robinson Youth Choir.

God is good to me. That's the Greater Rose Hill Baptist Church. On an album called There Will Be Joy, with the free sound of Michael, Righteous and Peace labels, three smaller labels that Pernottini has combined and accumulated onto one compilation album. And that's some great choir music there. There's also individual artists, solos and quartets, but a few choirs on it as well, including the Cosmopolitan Church of Prayer, Charles Hayes's church from Chicago. We've Come a Long Way from the same on the same CD compilation. And then from the specialty compilation called Women of Gospel's Golden Age, Volume 1, we heard the Helen Robinson Youth Choir and a gospel classic, Sit Down, Children. You're on the Gospel Show with Peter. It's just a touch after 10 o'clock, and as promised, I think we should do our Gospel Show gig guide. This week at the Bar 303, we've got the Thursday Hammond Sessions, Kicking the Bee at 3:03. We've got the wonderful Checkerboard Lounge Trio this Thursday, the September the 24th. Doors at 8 p.m. Performance time 9 till 11. 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Drummer vocalist Carl Panuzzo, guitar master Shannon Bourne and Hammond virtuoso Tim Neal curate shows fitting to events and venues. No two shows are the same. Their extensive touring schedule has seen them play gigs and festivals in most Australian states, as well as New Zealand. Semi-finalists at the 2020 International Blues Challenge in Memphis, they recorded an album at the legendary Sun Studios, and their latest release, Rollercoaster, is available on vinyl as well as CD. Fantastic stuff there. So that's Checkerboard Lounge this Thursday, the 24th, at Bar 303, Kicking the Bee at 303, and check them out on